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1: The Catherine Club Friday, the party starts at 4 p.m. Happy hour, meat raffles from 6, badge and chocolate wheel draws throughout the night. 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I reckon the roast kicks on a Sunday. We've got a courtesy bus Thursday, Friday and Saturday, a huge children's play area, and you can watch the sports live on massive screens. 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

0: Hello there, I'm Sean Bindley. Another two Australians missing in flood-ravaged Nepal have made contact with authorities, confirming they are safe. 36 Australians remain missing. An Australian woman still searching for her boyfriend and his family missing in the flooding says tech companies should release more location data. Sarada has spent the past 8 days trying to piece together their movements, but Apple and Optus have denied requests for more information. She told Reuters she understands the restrictions, but these are exceptional circumstances.
1: In my personal opinion, I don't think that any of those people are really going to care if we see their data access records, just because I know that they would want us to save them as well. I understand the logistics, like legally, of it. I understand it, but I think that there should be a much bigger effort to try and help us.
0: The US Vice President J.D. Vance is pushing back on accusations of American war crimes in Iran. Iranian state media says a missile strike in the country's south killed 4 civilians at a wedding and left dozens more injured. US Central Command are now investigating whether or not the incident occurred. J.D. Vance says he's highly skeptical of the reports.
2: State media has not been a very good scribe about what's happened in the conflict thus far. The United States never targets civilians in combat. We never will do that. We never have done that. I don't think that we have any information one way or the other. We're investigating it because obviously we care.
0: Closer to home, where state health ministers are expected to raise concerns about changes to private health insurance during a meeting with their federal counterpart. Federal Labor is looking at cutting health insurance rebates for Australians over 65 years of age. Council on the Ageing Chief Executive Patricia Sparrow says she hopes the Albanese government is listening.
3: We certainly hope that our advocacy and the advocacy of many others actually looks for this to stop and be rethought, because we do think it's important that people can keep their private health insurance and the public hospital systems protected.
0: The federal government, meanwhile, has banned international students from enrolling in a popular postgraduate course over visa abuse concerns. Air News' Lee Harrison reports.
4: International enrolments and transfers into the Graduate Diploma of Management have skyrocketed in recent years, raising concerns it was being used by students to switch courses and prolong their stay in Australia. Providers will now be prohibited from recruiting more international students. It follows consistently low completion rates for overseas students, as well as high rates of students transferring or not starting once enrolled. It's the first time the government's invoked its new course cancellation powers designed to crack down on student visa abuse. Lee Harrison, Air News.
0: NDIS reform advocates are hoping to get clarity on what happens to participants who will be kicked off the scheme. About 300,000 people are expected to be affected by changes designed to rein in the cost of the NDIS. Federal and state health ministers are meeting today, with the reforms expected to be on the agenda. Baltara Care Chief Executive David Gunter says there hasn't yet been any indication of what support those participants will get.
5: We still don't know how the government are going to determine mild and moderate disabilities. We hear that quite a bit, but we really haven't sort of seen any assessment tools for what that's going to look like.
0: The Australian dollar is buying 72 US cents. This is Air National News. In AFL news, Dockers coach Justin Longmuir is confident his side can still make it to the grand final, despite last night's 32-point loss to the Hawks. Fremantle were flat from the start and were held to just one goal at half-time. Longmuir says while it's not ideal, their best football will be good enough.
6: The facts are, to get to a grand final, we need to win two more games. We won 14 games in a row this year, so we've proven that we can win two games in a row. It's not the way we wanted it to go, but we're not dead and buried. Yeah, we've earned the right for a double chance. I've got full faith that we can get back to our best footy really quickly.
0: They'll be sweating on the health of defender Brandon Walker, who suffered an ankle injury ahead of next week's semi-final. And the final regular round of the NRL got underway last night. Air News' Terry Daniel reports.
7: The Brisbane Broncos have won their final NRL round contest against the Canterbury Bulldogs in a game that doubled as Payne Haas's farewell from Brisbane. The game ended 34 points to 20 to the Broncos, which is the equal most points they've scored all year, tied with their round 23 tally against the Canberra Raiders. Broncos halfback Ben Hunt says they did it all for Payne Haas before he set sail for Redfern and the South Sydney Rabbitohs. Haas reflected on his time at the Broncos on 9 after the game.
8: Been pretty emotional the last few weeks, especially last week was pretty emotional, but yeah, I reckon once I start reflecting, yeah, it'll start to hit me. But yeah, I'm just glad we got the win tonight. Obviously it wasn't ideal to season how it panned out, but I'm very proud of the boys and we're stuck solid.
0: Australian Independent Radio News.

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0: happy. No, I said this album kind of sound. You got some soul on this album too. You kind of sound black on this, man. You played that last song. I said you got a little. Hey, I'm telling you, you more than 2% on this album right here. I can hear the soul.
1: Thank you.
0: Your soul is black.
1: Thank you.
0: Your skin white, but your soul black, Justin. I promise you, man.
1: Thank you.

0: Hello there, I'm Sean Bindley. The number of Australians missing in Nepal has been revised down to 36. Nelson Scott reports from Kathmandu.
1: Two more Australians have been safely located in Nepal after a glacier collapse caused severe flooding along the Tibetan border. The pair's identities are currently unknown, but their discovery brings the number of missing Australians down from 38 to 36. The federal government says it remains concerned about the Australians still unaccounted for. A 15-person Australian disaster response team will touch down in Kathmandu today, bringing the number of our officials on the ground to 34. AFP victim identification specialists will also arrive here tomorrow to help collect DNA from the relatives of those missing. Nelson Scott, Kathmandu.
0: The opposition argues the government's new tax policies are punishing builders who are trying to relieve a national housing crisis. Economic experts and major banks told a parliamentary inquiry that recent budget tax changes are eroding developer margins, meaning fewer builds are getting off the ground. Shadow Treasurer Tim Wilson says the tax changes are choking off housing supply and making no difference at the entry level. The New South Wales Health Minister says proposed changes to private health insurance would make the state's bed block crisis worse. Federal Labor is considering a proposal to cut health insurance rebates for Australians over 65. Ryan Park says such a move would place additional pressure on public hospitals. H5 bird flu has been detected on Sydney's northern beaches. The local council says the first case of the disease has been identified in a greater crested tern at Warriewood. Additional cases have been detected in New South Wales at Port Kembla and near Coffs Harbour. In air health news, advocates are urging people to donate blood to support cancer treatments this World Leukemia Day. One in three donations are used by blood cancer patients, 17 times more than the amount used by trauma victims. Head of research, Bill Stavreski, says nearly all leukemia patients will need a transfusion during their treatments.
2: And in some cases, leukemia patients will need up to 36 bags of platelets per month.
0: NFL fever has hit Melbourne. The San Francisco 49ers have flown in on a double-decker Qantas jet, touching down at Tullamarine this morning, ahead of next week's blockbuster clash at the MCG, which will be the first ever regular season NFL game played in Australia. This Rams fan was on the flight, keen to get here early to check out Melbourne and be a part of the build-up.
3: I had some friends down here, people that I knew that I could stay with, and they managed to get us some tickets, and I couldn't pass up the opportunity. It's going to be crazy. It's going to be so much fun. Just have a good time and enjoy ourselves. I hear that Melbourne's the sports capital of Australia, so I couldn't pass up the opportunity to come see it.
0: The Rams arrived the day before Friday's historic game. And tributes are flowing for Aussie conservationist Steve Irwin, 20 years on from his passing. The crocodile hunter was killed by a stingray on this day in 2006 while filming a documentary on the Great Barrier Reef. His former colleague, Ranger Stacey, says he's sorely missed.
4: Just hearing all of these little clips that are re-emerging, he was just funny. You know, the passion came through, but just he never knew what was going to come out of his mouth. He never knew what he was going to do. He was really awesome.
0: This is Air National News. Firstly to tennis, and it's good news for one Aussie at Flushing Meadows, as Air Sports' Paul Walsh reports.
5: Qualifier Dean Sweeney has provided one of the upsets of the tournament so far after defeating the 13th seed Lorenzo Musetti in four sets, 3-6, 6-1, 6-2, 6-2. The 25-year-old from Sydney breezed past the Italian after he dropped the first set to reach his first ever third round of a Grand Slam tournament.
6: Tennis journey is such a roller coaster. I'm so incredibly grateful to play in front of an awesome crowd and to soak up this moment and to win and to get a couple wins is awesome.
5: Also currently on court are Tristan Schoolcase and Alexi Popperin, who have both taken the first set in their matches, with Alex Di Meunier to make his second appearance in the tournament later in the day. Paul Walsh for Air Sport.
0: Hawthorn have booked a home preliminary final after smashing Fremantle last night in Perth by 32 points. Hawks coach Sam Mitchell says he couldn't be prouder of his side.
7: Anyone watching it would say that looks like a final to me. The pressure from both teams, lots of mistakes, lots of fumbles, lots of fantastic pieces of play, but just so proud of the boys to play so consistently for so long. And we knew it would take every minute of the game to be able to put them away.
0: And Sydney have left out Joel Amati for tomorrow's qualifying final against Brisbane. Lions co-captain Hugh McCluggage returns. In rugby league, New Maroons coach Darius Boyd will turn to Queensland legends for advice on how to beat the Blues. After being appointed Billy Slater's successor, the former Maroons star says his long-time mentor Wayne Bennett can definitely expect a call. Australian Independent Radio News.

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1: Bashful change of atmosphere.
0: I wish I could sing like that. 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

Good afternoon, Catherine. How are we going? It's Shaylee here. I'm here testing our OB kit for the afternoon because we have an OB kit, which means we can come out to any local events or organisations to run sessions and capture anything local happening in town. While I am here, almost at lunch break for a lot of you, if you are listening, or maybe you already are on your lunch break, just wanting to give a huge shout out to Catherine Big Shorts, which is an event happening on Saturday. It is free. It is at Lindsay Street Complex and it starts at 5:30. What we've got is we've got this massive blow-up screen, and for those that don't know, Big Shorts is a competition that's been running for a while, and anyone was able to join into this competition, and it's going to be a collection of local films, local homemade films that anyone in Catherine has made. I think there's roughly like 2.5 hours worth of films. So if you have friends that have put in an entry, or if you're curious to see which creatives in town have put in videos for Big Shorts, make sure you're there. Lindsay Street Complex, 5:30 tomorrow. Gates open. There's also going to be food trucks and stuff, so do not miss out. Support local community events and be there. Awesome. We're going to chuck some music back on. Enjoy. Have a lovely Friday, guys.

0: The Catherine Club Friday. The party starts at 4 p.m. Happy hour. Meat raffles from 6. Badge and chocolate wheel draws throughout the night. Of course, daily lunch specials. Nightly dinner specials. I reckon the roast kicks on a Sunday. We've got a courtesy bus Thursday, Friday and Saturday. A huge children's play area. And you can watch the sports live on massive screens. Make it a family night out. The Catherine Club. 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

0: Hello there, I'm Sean Bindley. A further 23 Australian officials and disaster response specialists are being deployed to aid operations in Nepal. Victim identification specialists from the AFP land tomorrow, while a team equipped with search drones touches down today. New South Wales firefighters are amongst those being deployed. Commissioner Jeremy Futrell says they're ready and honoured to be able to help.
1: The crew have deployed on other exercise missions before, so they've got the experience of it. None of them had worked in Nepal previously, so that's all a bit of an unknown to them.
0: Two more Australians missing in the disaster have now made contact, with the total unaccounted for revised down to 36. The Vice President of the United States is defending the country's presence in the Middle East, claiming they've stabilised global oil markets. America is being accused of war crimes after reports civilians were killed in retaliatory strikes to Iranian fire. This week, Tehran launched attacks on two oil supertankers passing through the shipping Strait of Hormuz. Despite the conflict, J.D. Vance argues Iran's control in the Gulf is weakening.
2: If you go back 3 months ago, how much oil and gas was coming out of the Strait under Iranian threats? It was virtually nothing. Now it's almost back to where it was before the conflict even started. My advice to the Iranians is stop acting like crazy people and stop shooting at commercial shipping.
0: The federal government has banned international students from enrolling in a popular postgraduate course over visa abuse concerns. Chelsea Bowden explains.
3: International enrolments and transfers into the Graduate Diploma of Management have skyrocketed in recent years, raising concerns it was being used by students to switch courses and prolong their stay in Australia. Providers will now be prohibited from recruiting more international students into the course. It follows consistently low completion rates for overseas students. This is the first time the government has invoked its new course cancellation powers, designed to crack down on student visa abuse. Chelsea Bowden reporting.
0: The Victorian Premier is out in Geelong today promising more money for the state's roads. The $1 billion in savings found through a review of the suburban rail loop has already been diverted, with Ben Carroll pumping the cash into road upgrades in must-win electorates ahead of November's election. He announced this morning, if elected, he'll commit $237 million to deliver the first stage of the Bellarine Link. The heads of school sectors in New South Wales will take part in an urgent roundtable after a recent spate of sexual assaults. Jefferson Shaw reports.
4: Three students from Scots College are accused of sexually assaulting a teenage girl at Bondi Junction in July, while two St Gregory's College students and another boy allegedly raped a 17-year-old girl last month. The state's Education Minister Prukar says today's roundtable is aimed at developing healthier identities in boys to create empathy and respect. It'll bring together public, private and Catholic school leaders, as well as the Women's Safety Commissioner. Jefferson Shaw, State Parliament.
0: And military jets will soar through the skies above Brisbane as part of tomorrow night's River Fire display. Flyovers will commence just before 5 p.m. on Saturday, giving spectators a chance to see a 128-ton military cargo jet fly low through the CBD skyscrapers. Flight Officer Chris says preparation ahead of the show is key.
5: Yesterday, you would have noticed our first fly past is quite high. That's our survey flight before we go down low and actually do the display that we'll be doing tomorrow.
0: This is Air National News. Firstly to rugby league, and Maroon star Pat Carrigan says he's confident Darius Boyd can deliver in the Origin hot seat for Queensland. The former Broncos teammates will link up in Maroon as player and coach next year, after Boyd was unveiled as Billy Slater's successor. Carrigan says he is the man for the job.
6: And obviously I came to the Broncos and Darbs was a skipper, and made if his coaching work ethics anything like it was as a player, made Queensland in really good hands. So, super excited for him, and he'll do that role very proud. And yeah, if I had the opportunity to play for him next year, I'd definitely relish that.
0: In AFL, Fremantle have stumbled at their first finals hurdle, going down to Hawthorn at home last night. Dane Metham reports.
7: The Hawks came to play and stunned the minor premiers in front of a packed home crowd. Nick Watson, Jack Gunson and Dylan Moore were electric up forward, booting two goals each, while James Sicily stood tall down back, taking 10 marks and helping hold Fremantle's key forwards to just one goal between them. The Hawks running out 32-point winners 72-40 to book a spot in a preliminary final. The Dockers will return next week to face either the Cats or Blues, with defender Brandon Walker in doubt after suffering an ankle injury. Dame Effham, Perth.
0: And Wallabies coach Les Kiss has made 14 changes to his test side for Sunday's clash with Argentina. Queenslander Harry Wilson returns as skipper, while Kalani Thomas is one of seven Reds named on the bench. Australian Independent Radio News.

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The

0: want to say thank you for every single thing that everybody does in this room for me. Because I did grow up away from my family, moving out of Texas, coming here, and all of you have raised me in so many different ways, and you've challenged me as a person. So I have this launch pad that you've all given me, because now I can do so many wonderful things because of this. You've helped me grow up, and you've watched me grow up, and I really hope that I won't let you down with everything else that I do. So thank you for being a part of my life and the beginning of something I hope lasts a long time.
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0: I'm Mark Dransfield. The relatives of Australians missing in the Nepal floods are urging tech companies to release phone location data to help find their loved ones. Nelson Scott reports from Kathmandu.
1: The number of missing Australians is down by two, now standing at 36. The federal government says it's working around the clock to locate them. Relatives are calling for tech companies to release phone data to help in the search. This woman has told Reuters legal restrictions shouldn't apply given the circumstances.
2: I don't think that any of those people are really going to care if we see their data.
1: In affected areas, hygiene remains a key concern, with over 20,000 children believed to be without clean drinking water. UNICEF Sharina and Amanda says there's a growing risk of disease.
3: And the sanitation situation, in such crowded areas could be an issue.
1: An Australian disaster response team will arrive here today. Nelson Scott, Kathmandu.
0: The federal government's being urged to listen to concerns about proposed changes to private healthcare rebates. State and federal health ministers are meeting today to discuss the matter. It's feared changes to rebates for over 65s could see tens of thousands cancel or modify their cover, heaping more pressure on already strained hospitals. Council on the Aging Chief Executive Patricia Sparrow says that's exactly what their members raised when surveyed about the changes.
4: They said they were worried about that if they dropped or downgraded their private health insurance, which many of them feel they will need to do if the rebate goes, that it will actually put more pressure on our already stretched public hospital system.
0: A man's fronting court today, accused of deliberately starting a house fire in Perth's southern suburbs while a woman was inside the house. Madeline Cross reports.
5: Arson squad detectives have charged the 38-year-old after he allegedly set fire to a unit on Endeavour Street in Port Kennedy on Monday. A woman in her 40s who was inside the home suffered serious burns and was rushed to hospital. The man from Rockingham is facing two charges, including attempting to unlawfully kill and criminal damage by fire. He'll appear in Rockingham Magistrates Court today. Madeline Cross, Perth.
0: NFL fans have greeted the San Francisco 49ers as they arrived at Melbourne Airport this morning ahead of next week's blockbuster at the MCG. Sean Bindley reports.
6: The team's flown in on a double-decker Qantas jet a week before Melbourne hosts the first ever regular season NFL game in Australia. The LA Rams will arrive the day before the historic clash. These American fans have flown in just to be part of the action and soak up the atmosphere.
7: I'm just so excited, you know, get myself settled in, get all that excitement down before the game starts, because I'm going to be ready.
8: The players give it their all every time, especially when they're coming to a country that doesn't regularly have that particular type of sport. They want to put on a good show for potential new fans.
0: ASIC is examining whether consultancy firm KPMG misled the financial regulator in documents lodged last year. KPMG's been under investigation after admitting some of its staff accessed confidential information from corporate clients to win business. A report by the firm is now under investigation, including the statement that there were no whistleblower complaints related to audit quality. Checking the Aussie share market, the All Ords is trading up 1 point at 91.99. One Australian dollar is buying 72.12 US cents. This is Air National News. First to AFL, and tonight the Cats take on Carlton in an elimination final. Max Holmes and Mark Blitzarves return for Geelong. Meantime, Sydney and Brisbane have each made just one change for tomorrow's qualifying final at the SCG. Sarah Patterson reports.
9: Ty Gallop is the unlucky Lion to have to make way as All-Australian midfielder Hugh McCluggage returns to the Brisbane lineup. For the Swans, Hayden McLean replaces Will Green. And then in tomorrow night's knockout final between the Crows and the Western Bulldogs, Callum Archie returns for the injured Zach Taylor, while Will Lewis steps up for the Dogs in the absence of Matt Kennedy, who will miss the game due to concussion protocols. Sarah Patterson, S Sport.
0: Jai Arrow will take to Allianz Stadium tonight for his 100th NRL game for the Rabbitohs when they meet the Roosters. Arrow will wear jersey number 23 for the opening whistle before being replaced by Cody Walker. Souths coach Wayne Bennett says none of his players want to miss the moment.
10: All my players wanted to play because they wanted to be in a moment with Jai, and they respect him so much, and they just thought if they didn't, we didn't put him on the field, we'd be showing a bit of a lack of respect for him, and that's not the case.
0: Also tonight, Gold Coast clash with the Dolphins. And in tennis, Alex de Minaur has suffered a disappointing straight sets exit in the second round of the US Open, bowing out to Botik von der Zandschulp. Australian Independent Radio News.

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0: I'm Mark Dransfield. The Australian Medical Association has slammed the opposition's plans for a lower tax on cigarettes, claiming it'll lead to more smokers. Doctors, however, are still divided, with some believing gangland crime fuelled by an underground tobacco industry is an issue that needs to be solved first. Medical expert Dr. Nick Coatsworth says the unregulated products are too cheap.
1: You have to bring people back to legal cigarettes. Australians can access cigarettes at $10 to $15 a packet at the moment. We need to bring them back into the legal market, where all our tobacco control measures rest.
0: Two more Australians have been confirmed safe amid Nepal's flooding disaster after they were able to make contact. The number of Aussies unaccounted for has now been revised down from 38 to 36. A specialist team, including some equipped with drones, is due to touch down in the country today. A Brisbane man will reappear in court today following a four-year investigation into the illegal supply of gel blasters. Georgina Winter reports.
2: The investigation began in 2022 when federal police conducted a search warrant at a home in Canberra where they found a parcel from Queensland containing gel blasters and firearm parts. Last year, police continued their probe, searching several businesses in Brisbane and Toowoomba suspected of being involved in the supply. During the raids, officers discovered computers containing transactions linked to the purchase and distribution of the firearms. A 38-year-old man from Heathwood was charged with two counts of sending a firearm across state borders, an offence carrying a maximum penalty of 10 years behind bars. Georgina Winter, Brisbane.
0: Sydney has recorded its first case of the deadly H5 bird flu. Dusty Fitzpatrick has details.
3: The virus has been detected in a greater crested tern found on the northern beaches. The bird was discovered at Warriewood a week ago, with testing now confirming it has the H5 strain. Two other cases of the virus have been confirmed, one at Port Kembla and one near Coffs Harbour. There have been a total of 468 bird flu events in Australia since the outbreak began earlier this year. The state government says backyard chicken and bird owners should take steps to protect their animals. Dusty Fitzpatrick, Sydney.
0: Overseas now, and the American feminist writer and activist Gloria Steinem, who helped shape the modern feminist movement, has died aged 92. The BBC's Nomia Iqbal reports.
4: With her aviator sunglasses, long blonde streaked hair and New York accent, Gloria Steinem stood out as a symbol for the fight for women's rights. But before she became a feminist icon, she was a journalist, getting her big break in 1963 when she went undercover as a Playboy Bunny cocktail waitress. Her expose revealed the low pay, sexual harassment and humiliating conditions behind Hugh Hefner's empire. Gloria Steinem said her own feminist awakening came in 1969 when she covered a hearing of young women describing their experiences of illegal abortion.
0: 11,000 Hyundai Tucson models are being recalled due to a software issue. The dashboard and heads-up display in the vehicles may fail to show the vehicle's speed and fuel levels. Affected models were built between 2023 and this year. This is Air Now National News. First to tennis, and day five at Flushing Meadows has been one of upsets, as Air Sport's Paul Walsh reports.
5: Seeds 3, 6 and 13 in the men's tour have all been eliminated, with two Australians being involved in two of those results. Botik van der Sonskop caused a major upset by defeating Australia's Alex de Minaur in straight sets 6-4, 7-5, 6-2, with the Demon never really in the match, while the veteran Karen Khachanov was too good for the third seed Felix Aliassime in four sets 6-7, 6-3, 6-2, 6-2. However, the good news for the Aussies was the victory to the qualifier Dane Sweeney, who was too good for the Italian Lorenzo Musetti, defeating the 13th seed in four sets 3-6, 6-1, 6-2, 6-2, and recording his best ever result at a slam.
6: Tennis journey is such a roller coaster. I'm so incredibly grateful to play in front of an awesome crowd and to soak up this moment, to win and to get a couple wins is awesome.
5: Paul Walsh for Air Sport.
0: Turning to NRL, and Gold Coast will farewell their all-time leading try scorer in tonight's clash with the Dolphins. Star winger Phil Sami is to play his final game for the Titans before joining the Dragons. Also this evening, it's the Rabbitohs versus the Roosters. And in AFL, the Cats have dropped Sam De Koning, while Max Holmes and Mark Blitzarves return to the side for the elimination final against Carlton. The Blues will be without injured pair Nick Haynes and Will Hayward. Australian Independent Radio News.

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If your dog has lost its dazzle and the cat is looking rough, the horse has got a guts ache and the sheep's about to snuff, or your heifers are not pregnant and the horse has a bad tooth, give us a call at Vetcare. You'll

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1: Wow. I must say, life is amazing these days. I guess you could say this is the new and improved me. You gotta love it.

The Catherine Club Friday. The party starts at 4 p.m. Happy hour. Meat raffles from 6. Badge and chocolate wheel draws throughout the night. 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Nightly dinner specials. I reckon the roast kicks on a Sunday. We've got a courtesy bus Thursday, Friday and Saturday. A huge children's play area. And you can watch the sports live on massive screens. 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The Catherine Club. 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

0: I'm Mark Dransfield. The federal government's rejecting modelling that shows a cut to a private health rebate for older Australians will substantially increase pressure on public hospitals. A meeting of health ministers today has put the case to the government that the change could increase pressure on hospitals already struggling to deal with bed block. Health insurers say as many as 62,000 older Australians may end their insurance. Health Minister Mark Butler says the actual figure is likely much lower.
1: Government modelling from the department indicates that maybe 44,000 people will leave health insurance at a time where health insurance membership will continue to climb. The University of Melbourne, so not the government, not the industry, has indicated that that's a high point.
0: Two more Australians have been confirmed safe amid Nepal's flooding disaster after they were able to make contact. The number of Aussies unaccounted for has now been revised down from 38 to 36. A specialist team, including some equipped with drones, is due to touch down in the country today. The Queensland Health Minister says no patients missed out on care after the state's ambulance service encountered issues with a planned systems upgrade yesterday. 000 call takers were reportedly filing jobs by hand for a period of time, but the emergency line remained fully accessible. Tim Nichols says he's been briefed by the ambulance commissioner, adamant all 000 calls were answered and all ambulances were dispatched.
2: All those who needed care in the community received that care. There are a number of mistruths. I want to make it abundantly clear. Call 000, your call will be answered, an ambulance will be dispatched. The new system has been up and operating overnight and has gone live today and is operating under full load at the moment, and we're not experiencing any delays that I'm aware of.
0: Two men have been charged after police seized a large haul of steroids, cash and illicit drugs in raids targeting alleged trafficking on Melbourne construction sites. Task Force Hawke detectives searched properties, arresting a 35-year-old CFMEU delegate, a 32-year-old man and a 27-year-old woman. Police allege the group imported drugs and steroids through the mail and sold them across construction sites. A 21-year-old man's due in a Sydney court next month after allegedly attempting to smuggle 163 native lizards out of the country. EPA investigators allege the Chinese national concealed dozens of parcels bound for Hong Kong. Inside were skinks, blue tongues and shingleback lizards. Tributes have been flowing for Steve Irwin to mark the 20th anniversary of his death. Chloe Affleck reports.
3: Fondly known as the Crocodile Hunter, Steve Irwin is being remembered for his work as a passionate wildlife warrior and conservationist who was loved by all. The 44-year-old was fatally barbed by a stingray in 2006 while filming a documentary in waters of far north Queensland, leaving behind his wife Terry and two children, Bindi and Robert. Bindi commemorating the anniversary online with a heartfelt post saying their family had lost their superhero and that his legacy is love. Former colleague Ranger Stacey says working with Steve was exhilarating.
4: He was just funny. You know, the passion came through, but just he never knew what was going to come out of his mouth.
3: His trademark car keys, infectious passion and catchphrase crikey, his lasting legacy on the world stage.
0: Chloe Affleck reporting. This is Air National News. A mixed day for the Australians in the second round at the US Open. Alex de Minaur has bowed out with a loss to Botic van der Zandschulp, along with Alexei Popyrin and Tristan Schoolkate. Dane Sweeney pulled off the biggest win of his career, upsetting 13th seed Lorenzo Musetti.
5: Really happy with obviously winning, but I think more so how I stayed really composed and just really trusted myself in the big moments. I think that's the best thing.
0: Turning to AFL, and Fremantle will face the winner of tonight's elimination final between Geelong and Carlton after Hawthorne secured a heavy away win in Perth last night. Hawks coach Sam Mitchell is not looking too far ahead.
6: I'd love to have all my ducks in a row on what I'm thinking for the next step, but by design, the finals are unknown, aren't they? So we don't know who will be playing. We don't know what day we'll be playing. The only thing we know is that there's still two wins to go. Right now, I'm not hugely thinking about that. I'm just enjoying what we've done. You don't play this game and coach this game to get to preliminary finals. So we've got bigger games in front of us.
0: Round 27 of the NRL has begun with the Broncos defeating the Bulldogs 34-20. The Dolphins will rest Cody Nikurima and Kulikefu Finafuyaki against the Titans tonight. And Jessica Fox has won gold in K1 at the Canoe Slalom World Cup meet in Paris. At the same venue, she won Olympic gold 2 years ago. Sister Noemi finished fifth. Australian Independent Radio News.

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0: I'm Mark Dransfield. Two people have been rescued from a hydropower tunnel in Nepal more than a week after flash flooding devastated the Nepal-China border zone. The Ministry of Energy has told the BBC other voices have been heard in the tunnel and at least 42 people could be rescued. Meantime, the relatives of Australians missing in the floods are urging tech companies to release phone location data to help find their loved ones. Nelson Scott reports from Kathmandu.
1: The number of missing Australians is down by two, now standing at 36. The federal government says it's working around the clock to locate them. Relatives are calling for tech companies to release phone data to help in the search. This woman has told Reuters legal restrictions shouldn't apply given the circumstances.
2: I don't think that any of those people are really going to care if we see their data.
1: In affected areas, hygiene remains a key concern, with over 20,000 children believed to be without clean drinking water. UNICEF's Sharina and Amanda says there's a growing risk of disease.
3: And the sanitation situation, in such crowded areas, could be an issue.
1: An Australian disaster response team will arrive here today. Nelson Scott, Kathmandu.
0: The federal government's banned international students from enrolling in a popular postgraduate course over visa abuse concerns. More from Lee Harrison.
4: International enrolments and transfers into the Graduate Diploma of Management have skyrocketed in recent years, raising concerns it was being used by students to switch courses and prolong their stay in Australia. Providers will now be prohibited from recruiting more international students. It follows consistently low completion rates for overseas students, as well as high rates of students transferring or not starting once enrolled. It's the first time the government's invoked its new course cancellation powers designed to crack down on student visa abuse. Lee Harrison, Air News.
0: A Melbourne man will spend at least 4 years behind bars, convicted of possessing a slave and depriving the woman of basic human rights. Federal police arrested the 47-year-old man in late 2022 after the woman presented to an emergency department with significant injuries. He's been handed a maximum sentence of 6 years in prison. 11,000 Hyundai Tucson models are being recalled due to a software issue. The dashboard and heads-up display in the vehicles may fail to show the vehicle's speed and fuel levels. Affected models were built between 2023 and this year. Australian women are taking up golf at nearly double the rate of men, according to new research. Sarah Patterson reports.
5: Historically, golf has been a pastime largely frequented by men and a sport which takes hours to play. But women, distracted by the busy side of life, are increasingly finding golf a safe space in which they can stay focused on what is directly in front of them. Golf Australia estimates that around 60% of the people who've started playing golf in the past 2 years were women. Driving ranges and simulators have also become popular among women, who make up around 50% of users, with an average age of 38.
0: Sarah Patterson with that report. This is Air National News. Nerves are still high in Lions camp heading into tomorrow night's qualifying final against the Sydney Swans, despite being back-to-back premiers. Defender Dane Zorko says Sydney have been a resilient side in the wake of the Melbourne hotel scandal. He says the opponents look more determined than ever.
6: And they want to go deep in this final series, and having that superpower that your team comes together like that and you're playing for one another is a really dangerous thing to have. So we're fully aware of that. If you go through their list, it's still a pretty handy list. I mean, you've got all Australians littered through that side still.
0: Jai Arrow will take to Allianz Stadium tonight for his 100th NRL game for the Rabbitohs when they meet the Roosters. Arrow will wear jersey number 23 for the opening whistle before being replaced by Cody Walker. Souths coach Wayne Bennett says none of his players want to miss the moment.
7: All my players wanted to play because they wanted to be in a moment with Jai, and they respect him so much, and they just thought if they didn't, we didn't put him on the field, we'd be showing a bit of a lack of respect for him, and that's not the case.
0: Turning to tennis, and Alex de Minaur has suffered a disappointing straight sets exit in the second round of the US Open, bowing out to Botic van der Zandschulp. And Wallabies coach Les Kiss has named 11 Reds in his matchday squad to tackle Argentina on Sunday. Skipper Harry Wilson makes his return at number 8. Tom Hooper has been ruled out with injury. Australian Independent Radio News.

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0: and Club Friday. The party starts at 4 p.m. Happy hour. Meat raffles from 6. Badge and chocolate wheel draws throughout the night. Of course, daily lunch specials. Nightly dinner specials. I reckon the roast kicks on a Sunday. We've got a courtesy bus Thursday, Friday and Saturday. A huge children's play area. And you can watch the sports live on massive screens. Make it a family night out. The Catherine Club. 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

0: going on? Good evening, Catherine. Happy Friday. This is Shaylee here calling in live from the Catherine Showgrounds. And I've got two people with me this afternoon who are beside me.
1: G'day, Bryn.
0: Yep, and the other
2: Hello, everyone. It is Jeb.
0: Yes, and huge, because if you have been following us on social media, you will have seen that Deb is the news station manager.
2: So embarrassing.
1: So
2: do
1: exciting.
2: Not
1: no.
2: check our Facebook. Do not check our socials.
0: Don't follow us. No, don't go look. No. Oh, my God. Reverse psychology. So, where are we here? I said we're at the showgrounds. What's happening, guys?
2: Friday night footy.
0: Friday
2: it's
0: night.
2: Finals fever, baby.
0: It is.
1: Who's playing tonight?
0: Who is playing? Watching people in the field?
2: Talk to me. The women's game starts in T-minus 7 minutes. Mm-hmm. If you're not here, where are you? What are you doing?
0: What are you doing with your Friday night? So, yeah, on the field, we've got women's game warming up. We've got tonight Eastside versus Arnhem.
2: Top teams, 1 and 2.
0: 1 and 2.
2: Winner goes through to the finals.
0: Winner goes through. I'm pretty sure, anyway.
2: Yeah, I think that. I had to Google qualifying
0: you
2: final
0: guys,
2: meant.
0: You guys should probably come and check it out and find out for yourselves.
2: Let us know.
0: To get the factual information
2: Message
0: first
2: us. Let us know.
0: But yeah, so shout out to Big Rivers AFL comp. Entry is about like $8 to get in. It's a nice little social thing. It's good to get around. Again, our community events, and that's what we're also here to support as Catherine FM 101.3. But yeah, so we're going to have some other commentators cycling through. If you're here or if you're turning up to the Oval and you want to have a go on radio, we're next to the grandstand, the main grandstand, so come and have a chat. Love to get some people on air. And yeah, we're going to play some music here and there, and we're also going to do some just live scores in between the quarters. So if you for some reason can't make it,
2: Tune in.
0: And you can
2: send the link to your friends
0: live.
2: Yep.
0: And if you're like, wait, but I can't hear, oop, there goes.
2: That was a tester. They didn't mean that. They're coming in now.
0: Oh, yeah, the umpires on the field coming in.
2: Just while we're here, shout out BRFL.
0: Yes.
2: Brandon, thank you for letting
0: Brandon,
2: us be here today.
0: Thank you so much.
2: Very last minute decision from the studio.
0: Yeah.
2: From the station.
0: And so accommodating. Yeah, really appreciate it. What was I going to say to that? I was going to say live scores.
2: Cut you off.
0: Come on down. No, sometimes my brain just goes off on a tangent.
2: Totally.
0: Which is also fine.
2: The teams are coming in now. Into the middle.
0: 1 and 2.
1: Do we have a favourite?
2: A favourite. Hard to tell.
0: Oh, no. Controversial.
2: Can't say. So, we stay neutral at Catherine FM. We're the people's team. We can't take sides now.
1: Not on these airwaves.
0: Oh, bless. But yes, we're going to avoid doing direct commentary. We're just going to be...
2: We can't do that. I hope you're not expecting that from us.
0: We're not trained for that.
2: Well, we're going to give
0: you... But just know it's exciting.
2: What are we giving? Score updates. We're giving score updates.
0: And we're going to have locals online. And we're going to be playing music in between. What you would have heard and what was just wrapping up was Album of the Week. Deb, who was our Album of the Week?
2: Album of the Week, Missy Higgins.
0: Love.
2: The second act.
0: Australian.
2: Great album. Australian album. She wrote this album to process her divorce.
0: Whoa.
2: Which, you know.
0: Fun fact.
2: But that's a fun fact. It's the second act. It's the second act of her life. She's coming into a new phase.
0: Wow, renewal. Phoenix.
2: That's straight from Missy herself. She told me that.
0: Wow.
1: Personally.
0: Oh. Personally.
2: Lining up.
0: Personally. Anyway, what we might do is we're going to watch this all unfold ourselves and not comment on it, because come on down to Catherine Showgrounds. We are heading into the finals of the AFL footy season. That's what I was going to say before. If you're in your car and you're like, what? I want to hear the live updates, but I'm not going to drive around for 3 hours, because after the women's games, we also have the men's game.
2: Yes.
0: You can listen to us online. We've got Catherine FM, the website. We've also got iHeartRadio. So if you download the app onto your device, Samsung, Apple, whichever, you can listen, and also the ACCC Connect app. You're able to listen online as well.
2: Good point, Shaylee.
0: Good point. But, yeah, what I'm going to do is we're going to cue some music. So you'll hear from us
2: very soon.
0: Very soon.
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0: Hello there, I'm Terry Daniel. Replacing harmful examples of masculinity have been among the key discussions of a round table focused on an explosion of violent behaviour. Jefferson Shaw has more.
1: The urgent roundtable was called after a spate of sexual violence incidents allegedly by schoolboys in New South Wales. Ahead of the meeting, Federal Social Services Minister Tanya Plibersek says it's been a disturbing trend around the country.
2: We've seen an explosion of sexual assault, particularly in that under 18 age group.
1: Stakeholders, including education officials and domestic violence prevention experts, have identified several key priorities following the roundtable today. Full Stop Australia Chief Executive Karen Bevan says they include exploring changes to better protect kids online.
3: But I'll say this, TikTok didn't invent sexual assault.
1: Other priorities include supporting trusted adults, including parents. Jefferson Shaw, State Parliament.
0: Forecast hot and windy conditions have prompted a total fire ban to be declared for Greater Sydney. The ban will come into effect with temperatures predicted to climb above 30 degrees on Saturday, combined with nor'westerly winds of up to 50 kilometres per hour. Rural Fire Service Commissioner Trent Curtin says the ban means no open flames.
4: So that's about not having solid fuel barbecues, making sure we're not doing hot works or welding or anything like that. And broadly just making sure we're not getting out there and putting any fire into the landscape unnecessarily. And if fires do occur and if you accidentally have a fire and it gets away, it could get going really quickly tomorrow.
0: The Queensland Health Minister says no patients missed out on care after the Queensland Ambulance Service encountered issues with a planned systems upgrade during Thursday. 000 call takers were reportedly filling jobs by hand for a period of time, but the emergency line remained fully accessible to the public. Tim Nichols says he's been briefed by the QAS Commissioner, adamant all 000 calls were answered and all ambulances were dispatched.
5: All those who needed care in the community received that care. There are a number of mistruths. I want to make it abundantly clear. Call 000, your call will be answered, an ambulance will be dispatched. The new system has been up and operating overnight and has gone live today and is operating under full load at the moment, and we're not experiencing any delays that I'm aware of.
0: Meantime in Melbourne, paramedics have managed to deliver a newborn bundle of joy on the side of the road in peak hour traffic in Flemington. Paramedic Lauren says she couldn't quite hold on.
6: It's not every day in the office. Fortunately, we're only a couple of, not even a kilometre away. We're just in the right place at the right time. And how do we get there? Lights, sirens. Unfortunately, we didn't make it to the ambulance. She made it just outside of her car.
0: Briefly, in other news, a software issue has forced the recall of 11,000 Hyundai Tucson vehicles. The dashboard and heads-up display in the vehicle could fail to show the car's speed and fuel levels. Affected models were built between 2023 and this year. And Victorian authorities have confirmed the death of a fox from H5 bird flu near Melbourne. The strain has been confirmed in Sydney for the first time on the northern beaches. And finally, to the Australian share market, the All Ords closed down 2 points at 91.96, and one Australian dollar was buying 72 US cents. This is AIR National News. Tennis and day five at Flushing Meadows has been one of upsets, as AIR Sport's Paul Walsh reports.
7: Seeds 3, 6 and 13 in the men's draw have all been eliminated, with two Australians being involved in two of those results. Botik van der Sonskop caused a major upset by defeating Australia's Alex de Minaur in straight sets 6-4, 7-5, 6-2, with the Demon never really in the match, while the veteran Karen Khachanov was too good for the third seed Felix Aliassim in four sets 6-7, 6-3, 6-2, 6-2. However, the good news for the Aussies was the victory to the qualifier Dane Sweeney, who was too good for the Italian Lorenzo Musetti, defeating the 13th seed in four sets 3-6, 6-1, 6-2, 6-2, and recording his best ever result at a slam.
8: Tennis journey is such a roller coaster. I'm so incredibly grateful to play in front of an awesome crowd and to soak up this moment and to win and to get a couple wins is awesome.
7: Paul Walsh for AIR Sport.
0: AFL and the Brisbane Lions are heading into a blockbuster qualifying final against the Sydney Swans tomorrow afternoon. Brisbane veteran Dane Zorko says he's not riding off the suspension-hit Sydney side.
9: We understand there's massive threats still on that side, and we'll be foolish if we think we're going to just take them for what's happened over the last few weeks. We need to be worrying about us and our process and get that right. And if we do that, We know we'll have a great account of ourselves. If we don't and we leave that to chance, they'll make us pay.
0: In the NRL, round 27 continues this hour with the Gold Coast Titans hosting the Dolphins. Later tonight, the South Sydney Rabbitohs will do battle with the Sydney Roosters in front of a sold-out crowd. Australian Independent Radio News.

0: It is.
1: Hello. Hello, guys. It's Eliza. Oh, no. It's DJ Good Times and Sop Rad. You may recognize our voices from the Love Muster. But it's not the Love Muster.
2: It's Sport Muster, baby.
1: It's Sport Muster, baby. We are here at the Catherine Showgrounds, Nipmuluk Grounds. And today we are watching the very first couple of games of the BRFL final series.
2: Oh, it's exciting. It's September, and you know what that means. Footy finals.
1: Footy fever, as some may say. So we are currently watching the BRFL. We've got East Side. May I specify the women's?
2: Yes, but we call that
1: BRFL.
2: AFL.
1: Oh, yes.
2: The men's, AFLM.
1: Yeah. Microfeminism.
2: And that's microfeminism.
1: We're currently watching East Side and Arnhem Crows battle it out.
2: Oh, beautiful kick just there. And an excellent mark.
1: Shh. No commentating.
2: That was the birds.
1: The birds.
3: The birds carry the information.
1: So East Side is second on the ladder. Arnhem is first. So this is...
2: Oh, she's done her research.
1: This is the qualifying final. Not the elimination final. The elimination final comes tomorrow. That's the Camels and the Walpole Mozzies.
2: And how do you know that, Sop Rad?
1: Well, if you're interested, it's because I am actually playing.
2: She's a superstar.
1: Yeah.
2: She's playing for the Camels. Yeah, it's a beautiful night. I walked out of the house in jeans and said, holy Lord, build up is here.
1: It is.
2: It feels like build up tonight.
1: Now, something that we were actually, the reason we turned the mics on is because we have our first score for the game. And that was a goal to East Side. So East Side are on the board.
3: And it's fiery on the field.
1: It is fiery.
3: It's fiery. The energy's high. The girls are really pumped. It's very entertaining to watch. So I do recommend getting on down to the showgrounds for
1: 100%.
3: Friday night. Give us a bit of background. Eliza said build up. And I was like, I haven't known Eliza too long. How long have you guys been in town?
2: Oh,
3: how long
2: yeah,
3: have you played
2: so
3: for
2: true.
3: Camels? Eliza, do you play? Do you come down to support?
2: No.
3: What's the go?
2: So, yeah, this is my second... Oh, I got back to town end of September last year. I was here for the dry and then came back. So it's my second build up. Oh, lordy. I don't play footy. I love touch footy, but I hate being tackled. And I was going to
3: so
2: play
3: fair.
2: All season. I was, like, planning to play... And then the thought of being tackled just terrified me because the amount of friends who've been concussed or injured, I decided not to, which is sad because I really love AFL. Oh.
1: Sorry. We're just... And
2: hey.
1: That's another score on the board.
2: Another
1: that's
2: goal.
1: Another goal to East Side. Well done, East Side. That was number 10. Well done.
2: Number
1: 10.
2: Oh, I thought you said goal number 10.
1: On the field. No. Number 10, East Side.
3: Number 10.
1: We're not doxing players.
2: No. This, go number 10.
1: Actually, that wasn't number 10. My apologies. Maybe we just...
3: Maybe we're making it all up.
2: A goal.
1: We won't worry about the numbers
3: but
1: for now.
3: But we'll give like quarter time. Quarter time updates for both sides.
2: Yeah. You should come on down. It's a beautiful
3: really
2: night here. It's, feeling steamy and hot. And the poor players tomorrow. You're going to be playing 37 degrees at middle of the
3: That's
2: day.
3: Terrible.
2: Friday night is beautiful for footy, actually.
3: Yep.
2: Yeah.
3: I agree.
2: Such a nice Friday night activity.
3: Yeah. But yeah, to go back on what you were saying before we got distracted, similar, because a lot of people have asked me, they're like, Taylor, why don't you play footy? Why don't you play footy?
2: Yeah.
3: And I'm like, I don't know about getting tackled. Look,
2: and
3: it just like doesn't appeal to me. Or I feel like it brings out like a side of me that I don't necessarily want to meet.
2: So true.
1: That happens to me when I play. There's just something feral that unleashes within me. The second the whistle blows, I'm
3: like feral on the sidelines, let alone on the field. Like, I get
1: big
3: so
1: old
3: invested.
1: White line fever.
3: Oh, yeah.
2: Someone was explaining today at work, actually, white line fever to someone who never heard the phrase.
3: Explain it. Let's
2: well,
3: go.
2: Well, I've heard, like, I know what it means, but I never heard, like, the actual terminology of, like, why it's white line. And it's, like, as soon as you cross that white line, something just overwhelms your brain and you just can't see anything but winning and winning at all costs.
1: Yeah, I don't know if I have white line fever because I feel like that's me all the time, honestly.
3: There's no crossing that line when you're already there.
1: When you're already over.
3: You're living, you're
2: card
3: living
2: games. Drinking games, dare I say. Anything.
1: Can't talk about it.
3: And Sop Rad, how long have you played for the Camels? Have you always played for the Camels? Is this your however many build-ups?
1: This is my third build-up.
2: Mm-hmm. Oh, my Lord.
3: Already?
1: It already. Isn't that crazy? I...
3: Because you arrived...
1: August 2024.
3: Yeah, I remember it was around Speedway time. Was like the first time I'd met
1: my
3: you.
1: My first weekend was a Speedway weekend.
3: Amazing. Shout out to Speedway.
1: Shout out to Speedway. Yes. Last weekend.
2: Yes. Can I also shout out a local legend?
3: Yes. Are we allowed to?
2: Okay, well, there's
3: out the same.
2: No, there's a Catherine local at the moment who's actually ninth in Australia for Speedway.
3: Oh, what?
2: Have you heard this?
3: No.
2: I think it's Brody Kavanagh is...
3: Yeah, okay.
2: He's doing really well. And I know his sister, and she was telling me, yeah, he's ninth.
3: Wow.
2: In Australia at the moment for Speedway, and there's a massive meet coming up next weekend. So we'll see how he goes. But yeah, some Catherine talent.
3: Wow. Another shout out. We've got young LeBron, who is international James? Pool player.
2: Oh, wow.
1: And an international pool player.
3: Yeah, just I think is, you know what, let's fact check that after maybe like a song. But is I'm pretty sure upcoming going overseas to play pool.
2: Wow.
3: Don't take my word for that. I'm going to look it up.
2: Oh, there's the siren.
3: There it is.
2: It's quarter time.
1: That's quarter time.
3: Let's look up. What was that? What are we sitting on?
1: And I'm wondering if they'll give us live score updates from...
3: Everyone's still got a lot of stamina walking off the field.
1: There we go. We've got our first... So... Quarter one, done. Yes. We've got Eastside, 13, 2-1 to Arnhem Crows, 1 point.
3: Yes, behind.
2: It's a close one, though. It's only 2 goals in it.
3: That's great.
1: Some would say.
3: Wow. And these guys, they actually versed each other last week. And
1: they did, yes.
3: Arnhem won last week. So even though Eastside are up at the moment, it's literally the first quarter and anything can change at any
1: anything
3: moment.
1: Can happen.
3: Especially with this, like, off-field side chat, right? Like, the umpires have their boards up and they're, like, pumping the teams and
2: the
3: talking strategies. And oh, my God, no, not the umpires.
1: The coaches.
3: Guys, this is why I don't play. The coaches.
2: If the umpires are doing that, that would be...
3: Sobrado's, like, nodding at me. Yeah, like,
2: subtly
1: yeah.
2: Swaying the game, perhaps, some would call that.
3: Yeah.
2: Oh, the Ward boys are out. The fresh, cold water. Look at them.
1: That's not the Water boy. That is one of the NTFL big dogs.
2: Oh, water for the umpires. Lovely.
1: Water for the umpires.
2: I just saw that water and I thought, damn, I'm thirsty.
1: Thirsty. I'm thirsty.
2: Oh.
1: Speaking of someone who's
2: thirsty.
1: Who's
2: this? Does he feel like an interview?
1: Here's Brynny.
2: Here's Brynny. Now, Bryn, come and tell me.
1: Wait.
2: Pop a headset on.
1: Here's the umpire. Oh, sit down, Bryn.
2: Sit down for an interview. Are we allowed to say your full name? Brynny P? Yeah.
1: No, we can call him Brynny P.
2: Local legend Brynny P, welcome.
0: Thank you.
1: Brynny, so firstly, tell us, how long have you been in Catherine?
0: I grew up in Catherine.
1: That's amazing.
0: Circa 99.
1: Circa 99. So this is born and bred talent right here, ladies and gentlemen. Yeah.
0: Born and bred, don't know about talent. Thank you.
1: Oh, okay.
2: Hey now.
1: So the rumour is you allegedly were a football umpire?
0: Yeah, high school, and I think like the year after high school.
2: Oh, wow.
0: Right here, based in that shed there. We always used to have our cars parked like directly behind the shed, and we'd have like the gate key ready to go in case things went south. We'd just flee and just hightail it out.
1: Wow.
2: That's crazy. Did things action go plan. South often?
0: I don't remember being in a game where there was a big fight, but somewhat regular. Speaking of.
1: No fights yet. No fights yet. It's all right. Ladies
2: no, the girls, no women
1: fights.
2: Know how to behave.
1: Mm. Women do know how to behave.
2: Oh, that, we'll see.
1: Yeah.
2: Sometimes white line fever takes over, you know?
1: So, wow, footy umpire. Why don't you do it now?
0: Inconsistency in being based in Catherine, I think.
2: And when will some consistency come in? When
0: I
2: are you moving back?
0: Umpired a game in Manning Greater.
2: Did you?
0: A couple months ago.
1: Well, there you go.
0: I helped umpire.
1: Who was playing?
0: A couple of the local teams. I couldn't
1: Tiwi
0: tell you.
1: Tiwi Bombers?
0: No.
1: Probably
0: one of them was called like Manning Greater Eagles.
1: Oh, yep.
2: Yeah, sure. Classic. Mm. The Tiwi Comp had quite the grand final. Was it them that had the grand final recently?
1: Tiwi?
2: No. I was singing the festival. Never mind. Carry on.
1: Garama?
2: No.
1: Is that what the festival's called?
2: Garama.
0: The one in East Arnhem.
1: Embarrassing. Garama.
2: There's some kind of... Move on.
1: Anyway.
2: TV does it great.
1: So footy umpire, amazing. Did you ever play?
0: No, I don't think I ever played a proper game.
2: Always an umpire, never a player.
1: That's interesting. I find people who umpire but don't play so interesting. like, don't you just get this, like,
0: itch to,
1: like,
0: play?
1: Itch? Like, when I'm umpiring netball, I get like a rabid dog. I'm just like, get me on there.
0: You want to get out there?
1: I just want to get out there.
0: I don't know. Maybe I wasn't gelling with the footy boys or something. I was also actively discouraged from playing. Dad was a big NTFL player back in the day.
2: Whoa. He used to play Daddy
0: Jabiru
2: P.
0: and one of the Darwin teams, and he's had multiple knee reconstructions. It's like, our knees are a bit weak, mate. Yeah. Don't push them too hard.
2: Yeah.
1: Footy is one of
2: the most brutal sports. Like, obviously rugby is in its own league. Thank you so much. But footy is just, like, the amount of turning, fast running, like, quick changes you're making. Like, the joints do take a hit.
0: Yeah, not even the tackling.

0: Hey, you.
1: Oh, yeah, yeah, you are.
0: Come and tell us about your special interest, magnesium. All right, that's the siren.
1: That's the siren.
0: Second half begins.
1: No, second quarter.
0: Oh, sorry. Second quarter.
1: I don't know if you can hear that, ladies and gents, but that's... Come down.
2: Very exciting.
1: BRFL final season, baby.
0: Come on down to the Catherine Showgrounds. You do need to bring your phone because there's no score functioning scoreboard.
1: There is, right over there.
0: It's working now.
1: It is.
0: Whoa.
1: Well, I mean, it's manual.
0: It hasn't been working all season.
1: That's because no one flips it over.
0: You're joking.
2: And what are we up to?
1: They do. Yeah, we've got live updates.
0: You know what? Put us in your ears and come on down. You can listen to our live updates.
1: We'll give you an update every time there's a score, but we won't be commentating for legal reasons. Just so everyone's aware. We would love to commentate for you because we are full of knowledge about football.
0: Now, Bryn, what was your most memorable moment as an umpire?
2: AFL umpire. Probably going out to like Duke Mingan. And,
0: oh, yeah, that's amazing.
2: More like community games.
0: Yeah.
2: Dogs running around on field, people playing with no shoes.
0: Have you seen, which team is it that has, is it a buffalo that comes to...
1: That was a score. Sorry. That was a score. We've got another score from...
0: Yeah.
1: That was Eastside, wasn't it? Well done, Eastside. That's another goal. So we're now up to 19-1. Eastside's winning. Oi. Well done, Eastside. Now, I think we might just cut to a song. Just for so we can have a little bit of a debrief, you know.
2: Break.
0: Talk to our most famous Catherine resident.
2: Thanks for having me so far.
0: Thanks, Brinny P.
1: Thank you so much, Brinny P.

0: All right.
1: You
0: sorry
1: came for
0: to,
1: footy.
0: Yeah,
1: sorry. Stayed for the rave.
0: Sorry to interrupt that banger, that humdinger. In the time that we have been off air, let's remind you where you are. It's Catherine FM 101.3. It's 25 past six on a beautiful Friday night. We're at the Catherine Showgrounds, Knitmullet Grounds, and we have the joy of watching the preliminary final of the Women's BRFL. We now have our third host with us.
1: Welcome.
0: Welcome. Let's just make sure. Yep. Introduce yourself.
2: G'day, everybody.
1: The
2: Patrick
1: pitch has come down significantly.
2: Team.
0: The commentary team who aren't really commentating.
1: We're enjoying the atmosphere.
0: For legal reasons. Yeah. No score update since we jumped off air, but can tell you the live score is 19-1.
1: Oh, the manual scoreboard hasn't been updated.
0: No, it only gets updated at quarter time, half time.
1: Are you joking?
0: Oh, they haven't updated this one.
1: I think a former AFL umpire should be out there changing it.
0: I think it's 19-1. It says the live score is 13-1. I thought they kicked three goals.
1: There's been something else happened.
0: 19-2. There was a rush behind, correct.
1: Side note, while we're watching some football, I hear some bird calls. Is anyone else hearing them? And what are we hearing? Some lorikeets flying over. It's a beautiful night. Patrick's had enough. He's taking his headphones off.
0: Maybe if you let him talk.
1: Tell us about yourself, Patrick. God, the dead
0: just
1: air.
0: Letting
1: you... What's wrong?
0: When, well...
2: I want play by play.
1: He's been sold the wrong idea. Which, to be fair, we did think we were going to be commentating, but alas, that's
0: that
1: okay.
0: That was a great catch.
1: That was. I think I know who that is.
0: Patrick's.
2: Hypothetically.
0: Hypothetically speaking.
2: If we were commentating.
1: We've got movement.
0: I really wish I could tell you what's going on. Oh, no.
1: Oh my goodness. You just have to come down to Catherine Showgrounds and see it for yourself.
0: We're not allowed to tell you what happened, but in fewer words or less, there was what you might consider a takedown.
1: And a turnover, actually.
0: Oh, wow. There you go. Oh!
1: Who do you barrack for, Patrick?
2: I'm in a barrack for... I'd like to say...
1: Ooh.
2: East side in this one.
1: Yeah, feeling east.
2: Because I also barrack for the Saints, so we'll just go...
1: You're Saints, lad.
2: We'll go on the other side of the wall for Arnhem on both games.
1: And bad luck to you. It was a rough season end for the Saints. Just outside of finals, is that right?
0: No, they're playing tonight.
1: Oh, I thought you were talking about the St Kilda.
0: Oh, no, we're talking about
1: the
0: BRFL.
1: So sorry.
2: First year playing finals footy.
0: Yes, it is.
1: Are you playing?
0: No.
1: Oh, God, sorry.
0: Literally.
2: Mate, I didn't get pissed.
0: Oh. Anyway.
2: Cut the air.
0: It's the Saints, Catherine River Saints. It's their first time playing in a final.
1: Oh, congratulations to the Saints.
0: Because last year was their first season. Am I correct? Inaugural season,
2: yes,
0: last season?
2: Yes, last year was our first season.
0: And this year, the first
2: final.
0: First
2: year playing in September.
0: Yep.
2: The weather's heating up, the build-up's starting, you can feel it.
0: You can feel it.
1: Get him anyway.
0: You can feel the heat.
1: Oh, there's some cheering.
2: Big names, big frames, big rivers footy.
0: And that's the Catherine River Saints.
1: Can we make that a jingle?
0: Yeah.
1: Big names, big frames. Dun, dun, dun, dun, dun, dun, that's dun. Big rivers. Let's shout out the big shorts. What's coming up tomorrow night?
0: Tomorrow night, once the football finals have finished for the weekend, you need to head down to the Lindsay Street Complex by 5:30 p.m. because the inaugural Catherine Big Shorts Film Festival
1: is happening,
0: which is very exciting. There's 30 entries.
1: Have you entered one, sir?
0: I have entered one. Have you entered one, Eliza?
1: I have.
0: Oh, my goodness.
1: Might win some awards, dare I say.
0: Have you entered a film, Patrick?
2: I've not. which I regret. I should have.
0: You should have.
1: Oh, there it is.
2: I'm here. We're upping our community involvement.
1: Love
0: we
1: it.
0: Are.
2: Increases in community engagement.
0: Yep. Actually, Patrick, you feature in my Big Short twice.
1: Well,
2: yeah,
1: I don't.
2: I've actually seen it, so I don't know how I feel about that.
0: Wait, you have seen it or you haven't?
2: I haven't.
0: Well, you'll see it tomorrow.
1: Oh, my God, it's all about you. She stalked you for 3 weeks.
0: Yeah.
1: Made a film about it.
0: And you had no idea I was there. No, just kidding. But if you want to know what my Big Short's about, you're going to have to get down to the Lindsay Street Complex by 5:30 p.m. 30 entries for homemade films. Another great
1: If mark. I was commentating, I would say that was a great mark, but I'm not.
0: And if I was commentating, I'd say it was a great mark by Arnhem.
1: So true. Tell you what, you start thinking the dry season's ending and you think, oh, God, things are going to wind up. Look at this, though. First weekend of September. Events all day, every day in Catherine.
0: Oh, my God, I forgot it was September.
1: I know. You're about to correct me.
0: I was.
1: Oh, let's go.
0: Chase is on.
1: Oh,
0: that was dirty, dirty, dirty.
1: We would say if we were commentating.
0: Well, I haven't said what happened. I really want a name and shame because I don't particularly like that person.
1: Oh.
0: What was that? Sorry, Brinny? Yeah, it was horrific. Brinny says
1: horrific. Oh.
0: And Brinny.
1: It's an umpire.
0: Oh.
1: That's an umpire
0: my girl.
1: Statement. I'd love to get some interviews happening at halftime. Oh, my goodness, there's some beautiful streamers coming out for Arnhem Crows. Oh, I love them.
0: If we have permission to talk about a singular player...
1: Hopefully it's not the one you just declared that you...
0: No. I do just want to say that was an incredible bump by number 13.
1: Well done,
0: then
1: number 13.
0: Just got a free and did a beautiful kick out.
1: Wow. Do I smell a sausage sizzle?
0: Mm.
1: I would love a little snag in bread. No one else? Right, dead air.
0: I want to know what Patrick's thinking.
1: Oh.
2: Thinking.
0: Just let him sit in the
1: Let
0: silence.
1: Him announce it.
0: Yeah.
1: Go for it. Commentator?
0: What just happened?
1: You can say it.
0: You can say when we score, when they score. Do you know who scored?
2: No, you distract me for 2 seconds.
1: Oh, God, the blame game. Well, it's a beautiful goal by...
0: Arnhem Crows.
1: Arnhem Crows.
0: Well
1: Go
0: done,
1: the Crows.
0: Arnhem. Go the Crows.
1: Oh, we got a little guy in a T-shirt just in front of us.
0: Go the Crows.
1: And he's got Dad, number 44, on his back.
0: Aww.
1: That's so cute. I don't know why I waved at him.
0: Yeah, that was weird.
2: Do you reckon,
1: I wanted him to come on the radio.
2: Do you reckon his dad's playing?
1: Dad's number 14.
0: Surely. Can we ask?
2: Let's get this
1: Yeah.
2: kid on.
0: Yeah.
1: Oh.
0: No, we'll get them when they run past next time.
1: All right, next conversation topic. Do you remember being a child?
0: Oh, my God, great run on.
1: Oh.
0: Sorry. Had to say it.
1: Did you guys grow up going to local footy?
0: Yes.
1: Patrick?
2: I did.
1: Don't you remember the freedom of being a kid at local footy?
0: Yeah, it was so much fun.
1: Oh, you're with your friends, just like running up and down the stairs, like your parents are, you know, somewhere else.
0: Sorry, as Patrick was saying.
2: No, that's fine. I remember it too. Well, I played local footy.
0: Where did you play? Great snap.
2: New South Wales. But I was playing rugby league.
1: Oh. When did you make the big switch?
2: I made the big switch when I came to the NT.
1: Really?
0: Really? Ah.
1: All right. Here's the age-old question. Which one's better?
0: AFL.
2: I think AFL is better.
1: Yes!
0: Great call.
1: That's way more weight from someone who actually used to play both. Sorry, still plays both.
0: No, you do play...
2: I'd say I play neither.
0: Yeah.
2: At this point.
0: How many games have you played for the Catherine River Saints this season?
2: Like 3.
0: Oh, so you qualified for finals. Just didn't...
1: Oh!
0: ...get selected, question mark?
1: Touchy subject.
2: Disappearing for the whole of August wasn't
0: probably didn't
2: my prospects,
0: help.
2: Was
0: yeah,
2: it?
0: So true.
1: Why do you like AFL?
2: I think it's better because it's just more complicated. There's more angles.
1: More strategy, I think.
2: You need everything you need in league to play AFL.
1: Mm.
2: And more.
1: I would love to talk to her. Yeah? Anita? Oh. We might have streamer maker extraordinaire coming to talk to us. That is half time, ladies and gents, of the Big River FL.
0: BRFL, I believe.
1: BRFL. preliminary women's final.
0: We're just waiting for the live score update.
1: It's Eastside versus Arnhem Crows.
0: And I think Eastside are still up.
1: I'm going to say yes.
0: Yes, they are. Official score is 14-19.
1: Ooh, it's Eastside. Getting close.
0: So we've got 2-2 to Arnhem and 3-1 to Eastside. It's been a cracking game so
1: far. It has. Some great footy. Oh, and who's this warming up? It's the Catherine River Saints.
0: We're
1: here they
0: from
1: come.
0: Toy Girl Land. It's not their song either, sorry.
1: not the Kath and Kim version.
0: Yellow and black.
1: You getting out there, Patrick?
0: Do you need to go warm up with the
1: with
0: boys?
1: The boys?
0: I wish we had a roaming mic.
2: It's tempting, oh. Isn't it?
0: It's so tempting. Can we commentate the warm up? Yeah. Yes.
2: Well, we don't have a team list for Arnhem. If we can get one, it would be good.
1: For Arnhem?
0: Oh, is there no team list on the...
2: Oh, potentially on the website.
0: Well, we might try and dig around for that and...
1: Play another song.
0: We might play another song while we just have a watch of these fine young men. One in particular, the dome is glowing.
1: So I'm going to shine it up for tonight.
0: Yeah.
1: Under the fluorescent lights.
0: Oh. How do I go back? Should I restart this song?
1: Absolutely.
0: Yeah, we're going to restart.
1: We're going to play a song because, yeah, it's halftime at BRFL Women's Preliminary Final.
0: And this is Catherine FM.
1: This is Sport Muster because it's the Love Muster Girlies on a Friday night at...
0: I've lost the...
1: The sport.
0: I've lost the...

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1: 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It's 17 minutes to 7 o'clock. 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And that is Sop Rad, DJ Good Times, and Patty D. That's your radio presenting name.
0: You can choose your own later. We'll workshop it. What about Rick?
1: What?
2: I used to get called Rick. I actually did get called Rick.
0: Why don't more Patricks get called Rick?
1: Why don't more Patricks get called Rick? Because I don't think... Rick's...
0: That's why it's funny.
2: Go on, say it. After I've just said I used to get called Rick, what's your...
1: All I'm saying is Rick's not really like a nickname, is it? It's like the name of a middle-aged man. Respectfully.
2: Getting there.
1: So we are down at the beautiful Nipmuluk Oval in Catherine watching the...
0: We're being produced.
1: We can produce ourselves. It's fine. We're watching the qualifying final for the Women's Big Rivers Football League. We've got Arnhem Crows and Eastside playing.
0: Catherine Eastside.
1: Current score is 19-14. Eastside up. Yes. Did someone just score? Okay, no. Nobody scored. Someone might be about to score.
0: Oh, damn.
1: Oh, you know what just happened? I know we're not meant to commentate for legal reasons, but an Arnhem Crows player just took an incredible mark on the line.
0: Oh, no, I lie.
1: It was an Eastside player.
0: We're actually looking out to the Arnhem goal, and there's some beautiful streamers made by a passionate Arnhem Crows supporter.
1: If I was commentating, I'd say that was a really good tackle, but I'm not.
0: Some great footy being played tonight.
1: Arnhem and Eastside, the skills of these women are just second to none. They truly are. These are the two top teams.
0: Oh.
1: And they have been the
0: teams. I'll stop interjecting.
1: You're confusing me. They've been the two top teams for Lord knows how long. Like, I want to say at least the last five seasons. Arnhem are I think they're going for their sixth premiership in a row.
0: In a row.
1: The foot has been on the gas the whole time and they're not taking it off. And that's from both sides.
0: Have you got a score update?
1: Still 19-14.
2: 19-14, but we've got 3-2 and 2 behinds from Arnhem. So if that kick goes on target, we're really not as far behind as it seems.
1: Very true. Up.
2: And we might be in with another chance.
0: And who are we going for, guys? Or are we neutral?
2: Well, if anyone's been listening, they would know. I think we're backing Eastside in this one. I am.
1: Eastside are ahead.
2: I know.
1: Oh, I thought you said that you were going to catch up.
2: That's who I support. I think in the end, though, I can see Arnhem closing it out.
0: Oh, there you have it, an expert's take.
1: I don't know. I think psychologically, Eastside getting out in front early on will get them up and at them. Because previously they haven't, like whenever they've played Arnhem, Arnhem have always been up straight out the gates.
0: Yeah, interesting. How the turns have tabled.
2: Arnhem's in for a chance here now.
1: They are too.
2: We've spent most of the...
0: Oh! An interesting move.
1: Which didn't necessarily pay off.
0: Arnhem's making some bold moves here.
2: Most of the second half so far, we've been in Eastside's quarter. It's really just a matter of time until Eastside makes a mistake here. But this might be their chance to let off the pressure.
0: Spoken like a true commentator.
2: If I was commentating.
1: If we were commentating.
0: We got BT and we got PD.
1: They're the same, right?
0: They're the same.
1: They're the same.
2: Yeah, future.
0: Do you know what we need?
2: Future development is roaming with PD.
1: We don't have roaming mics at the moment. Sorry, people.
0: We need a Bruce. Who's going to be our Bruce? I think Salt might be our Bruce, actually.
1: Who's Bruce?
0: Bruce McAvaney.
1: Oh, my apologies.
0: Pulls out the most random stats you could ever imagine.
1: Well, hang on. We just need to see what happens there. It's hard to watch and not commentate because we really want to tell you what's going on. But you will find out what's going on if you come down.
0: Thank you, producer Deb, for that nudge. Come on down. It's at the Catherine Showgrounds. It's a beautiful September night here.
1: It is. It's a stunning September night.
0: Stopped sweating in my jeans.
1: We were all just talking about how it was actually feeling like build up and it was quite hot. But now, actually, there's a little bit of a coolness to the air.
0: Thank goodness. Oh my goodness. We might have a goal coming, ladies and gents.
1: Oh, no, never mind.
0: But a beautiful point nonetheless.
1: Not a point out on the full.
0: Oh, bad luck.
1: Now, I've actually got the Arnhem Crows men's team. They're warming up just behind us.
0: I thought we had... Oh, no, Mozzies are playing tomorrow.
1: Yes.
0: Oh, all right. Producer Deb's on it. We're going to find an interviewee. Who's she? Oh, she's on the move.
1: She's getting us an interviewee.
0: We'd love to have someone.
1: And we've just had a score. Score update, Arnhem. And there you have it, Arnhem are out in front.
0: Wow.
1: What did they just score, PD?
2: Goal. Down the middle.
1: Big white sticks.
2: As we said, it was only a matter of time.
1: Oh, no, that's a lie. It was a point.
0: Yeah, I was about to say...
2: They've changed it.
1: I
0: was about to say no one's walking back to the middle. Everyone seems to be hanging around the back line.
1: The app just said it was a goal.
2: The app's updated a goal. Everybody's got their hands up like it's a goal.
1: I would say it was a goal and...
0: Oh.
2: Could be a point of contention depending on how this game closes out.
1: Yeah, I would say if there's less than 6 points in it. Oh, girl.
0: There's so many turnovers happening in this game. It's so close.
1: But we have spent the majority of this quarter. We're 9 minutes in. Oh. Not to commentate, but free kick east side. No, free kick Arnhem. Apologies.
0: We're very much hoping we'll have clearance to commentate next week. This is why we keep asterisking every comment we make.
1: For legal reasons.
0: We haven't quite got the go-ahead.
1: But what we can tell you is that for majority of this quarter, we're almost 10 minutes into a 15-minute quarter, and we have spent... almost the entire time in the Arnhem Crows forward 50.
0: That's true. My head has not turned left.
1: No, not once.
0: Yeah.
1: Not once.
0: Damn, I just realised. Oh, the back line has come right up too.
1: Yeah.
0: Going for the offence for Arnhem Crows.
1: And we just had another... Was that another score on the board? No, it wasn't. That was another out on the full. My goodness.
0: So, talk us through the... Bruce. That's Sophie. Talk us through the progression of these teams. Who's the winner going to play next?
1: So, this Arnhem, top of the ladder, east side, second. This is our qualifying final. What that means is the winner out of this game will progress.
3: Give me a pre-match. We got told we don't have licensing to commentate. Give me something, mate.
0: We're just recruiting some interviewees. We'd love to hear from an east side.
1: Yeah, actually, if you're listening and you make your way down to the Nitmaluk Oval to watch the BRFL finals, please come over to the Catherine FM table. We would love to interview you. But anyway, as I was saying...
0: Take him back.
1: Arnhem, top of the ladder, east side, second. That's basically how it's been all season.
0: Interesting.
1: These two teams are battling it out to advance directly into the grand final. Whoever loses plays the winner of tomorrow's elimination final.
0: Wow.
1: Tomorrow's elimination final is Mozzies versus Camels, and that's at midday at the Catherine Showgrounds, or also known as Knitmullock Oval. Patrick, who's playing after this?
2: We've got the men's Arnhem team backing
1: it up. Is that a goal? No, that was a point as well. It was a great
2: versus Catherine River Saints.
1: And where? Have they?
2: I think it was Saints definitely have the team to win.
1: Mm.
2: It's just whether they can put it all together, which has been an ongoing issue. But when they're on, they're absolutely on.
0: You heard it here first, folks. Saints to win tonight. We'll see what happens.
1: Yes, you are correct. They were fourth on the ladder. Just scraped in. Actually, no, that's a lie. They were much ahead of the Garrick Bombers. Poor Garrick.
2: I think you'll find Garrick Bombers had a couple games where they've forfeited.
1: Oh,
0: yes.
2: It doesn't really reflect the team when you forfeit because you just take a massive dent on your points difference.
1: That's true.
0: Yeah, I have been to a few games this year where poor Garrick Bombers at Kalana have been struggling to get the team. But you know what? The team has filed in eventually. And they've played a really good game every time I've watched.
1: They did battle it out last game we watched them play at Kalana. That was a great mark and play on by Arnhem.
0: Oh, my God. The skills are incredible. I don't think I've seen many drop marks this game.
1: That was a great mark also.
0: And kicking is on too.
1: Go Tegan. Don't know who that is, but someone was cheering for her.
0: Yeah, it's quite the atmosphere down here. I was saying before, like, Arnhem Crow's got the little cheer squad going on. They've got, like, homemade streamers, which are looking great. What's Eastside's side got? Can't see them from here. Let's have a look.
1: Not much.
0: Oh, a bit of a posse. Making eyes at the crowd to see if anyone wants to come and chat.
1: Oops, stood up too fast. A little bit dizzy. Oh, and... okay, not a score.
0: A goal may be coming. Where are I've lost the ball, actually.
1: Oh.
0: Oh, that's a goal!
1: And that was a goal.
0: To Arnhem Crows.
1: Well done, Arnhem Crows.
0: Well done. Well done.
1: And what does that bring out? Oh, someone just asked what's the score. Let's tell you. Oh, hang on. Bear with me. PD, what's the score? I'm showing you because I want you to say it.
2: 23-19. Arnhem's taking the lead.
0: 4 points in it.
2: 4 points in it, so less than a goal in it.
1: Some would refer to that as a one-kick game.
0: Oh.
1: Yeah.
0: I thought you meant this game is a one-kick game.
1: It is.
0: Far from it.
1: Well, as in, like, one kick to win.
2: There's one
0: yeah,
2: kick.
0: Yeah, I understand that now.
2: Eliza?
0: It just... no, I got it. It just doesn't sound like what it should, you know? Well, there's a siren.
1: All right, there you go. That is...
0: we might have an interviewee.
1: Oh, my goodness. That's half time. No, it's not. That's three-quarter time.
0: That's three-quarter time.
1: We're going to cut to a quick song, and we might have some talent coming up for you. So you're just going to have to bear with us because there's some fun stuff.
4: Yeah. Just been all about expansion. You know, they hate when I talk like this.

me. 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They want me to play my role, but you can't typecast me. Yeah, typecast me. Making sure my son's straight, making sure my girl's straight, making

0: look at my neck. 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What a foreshadow that was when I'm looking back. From the blog era, had to get through the tabloids. Just like MJ had to get through the bad boys.
1: Am I on?
2: You are.
1: I am on.
2: Am I on?
1: Yeah.
2: Oh, I'm not on.
3: Oh, you're on.
2: Okay.
3: You're on.
2: I'm on.
4: Yeah, we had dead air.
2: Dead air. Sorry, labs.
1: Amateur hour.
2: Amateur. Thank you. Okay. You
1: All right. Well, anyway.
2: Anyway, let's cut to the talent.
1: We've got Cam Cossack here, coach from Catherine River Saints. His team's coming on pretty soon now. We're into the fourth quarter of Eastside Women's and Arnhem Women's. So tensions are probably rising for the men's teams. They're probably starting to feel it a bit. We'll see how Cam's feeling.
5: Yeah, going pretty good. Pretty pumped, actually. Big first sort of step for our new club, playing in our first final. And just pretty pumped to be a part of it.
1: Yeah, because this is... How many years has Saints been in the league now?
5: This is our second season.
2: Woohoo!
1: And that's a pretty big step up because there wasn't finals footy for Saints last year, was there?
5: Yeah, we just missed out a couple of tough games where we probably could have won, but got on the wrong end of it and just missed finals by, I think, about a game.
1: What's the team like compared to last year? Is there a lot of new faces?
5: We've definitely built player base from last year. There's lots of new faces, lots of new people around the club. The big one was we had a women's team this year, which was pretty exciting.
1: So it's definitely growing?
5: Yep, definitely growing.
1: All right. What do you think? Do you think we're going to eventually become the Premier Catherine team? We know that there's a lot of history with Camels, but do you see the Saints eventually taking over that shed?
5: Pretty much. We wanted sort of that strong club to build from strong foundation and then just carry it through and get our juniors started and getting women started. And then our men's are in its second season and first finals. So we definitely want to be the premier club. And also hopefully branch out into other sports as well in the next couple of years.
1: And is there youth teams as well for Saints?
5: Yeah, we play every Sunday at the showgrounds here, 10 o'clock. Us and Bombers get kids down and have a bit of run around and kick around and let them all enjoy it and be a part of footy.
1: So there you go. Room for everybody at Saints, all ages. If you want to have a run, whether you've played before or not, come down and sign up, give it a go. And if you're in Catherine now, come down and watch them. Thanks, Cam.
5: No worries. Thank you.
2: And good luck.
6: Good luck, Saints. They're playing next against Arnhem Crows as well.
2: Yes.
6: Yeah. Oh, I can't hear you. That was Cam. He's the coach of Catherine Saints. Catherine River Saints, who are playing next. Thank you, PD. Our local roving Mike that just sits in his purple chair and interviews well. You're joined by Soprad and DJ Good Times of Love Muster fame. We're Sport Muster tonight.
7: Sport Muster.
6: We're down at the BRFL. In the fourth quarter of the women's preliminary final.
7: Fourth quarter, we're getting down to the wire.
6: Golly gosh.
7: And down to the wire. Score update. We just got a point for East Side.
6: Hey!
7: East Side. So we're now back up to 23-20. Arnhem Way.
6: We still haven't turned our heads because all the play is happening to the right side of us now.
7: It is. There's something about this end of the field.
6: I know. What's wrong with the left? With the north end. There you go. Oh, some loyal Saints supporters have just arrived.
7: Some loyal Saints supporters. Welcome. Get you on the air. Yeah.
6: Oh, some kiddos want to jump on. You want to come talk? Couple of budding Saints players.
7: We We got a couple of little tackers who seem interested.
6: Oh, pushing each other forward.
7: They're pushing each other.
6: They're looking.
7: They're having a think about it. Oh, not sure what was happening, but there's some excitement. There is some excitement going down in the Arnhem forward 50. I know I can't commentate, but that was a great kick out. And great kick out.
6: Great kick out. Things are tense. So what was the score? I missed that one.
7: The score is now 23-20.
6: Oh, my goodness. There's 3 points in it.
7: Three
6: points in it. It's been close all game.
7: And this is what a good finals game is like. You know, sometimes finals games, there's one team that just absolutely walks all over the other. Not this game. These gals have been absolutely on it.
6: Fighting for every point. Oh my God. Yeah, that's a good call, ump. Yeah. I'd agree there.
7: I don't know what the call was. Don't think I agree with it. Oh, no, I do agree with it. Never mind.
6: Fairly swing around tackle there. I don't know what the term is.
7: Sling tackle.
6: Well, it wasn't high. It was just like one of those like...
7: No, a sling tackle is not a high tackle.
6: Oh, I thought it was like it's a when coat hanger. Oh, a sling tackle. Okay, yeah, spun around.
7: No, high is when you... High contact, neck and above.
6: PD, what's the worst tackle you've ever experienced?
7: Did she just get a 50?
6: Whoa.
7: Guys, I know we
1: probably
7: can't commentate. That... You got knocked out.
6: Sorry, there's two conversations happening.
1: Yeah, not in
6: carry
1: this
6: on,
1: league.
6: PD.
1: When I was younger, I did.
6: You had a knockout.
1: Yeah, I was playing prop in league and probably shouldn't have been playing prop in
7: what
1: school
7: footy. What does prop mean?
1: Front row forward.
6: Oh my Lord.
1: So, yeah, your big boppers.
7: Your big boppers.
6: And were you a big bopper in high school?
1: I was not a big bopper.
6: Wow, I wouldn't have picked that.
1: I was one of those kids that hit puberty really early, so I got really big really fast. And then every year I got shifted closer and closer to the wing.
6: Oh, no.
1: Until we're out of there. Starting in the middle as a game changer, eventually you just can't keep up.
6: The quarterback.
7: Is that what you'd call it? No,
6: it's the equivalent.
1: You just ignored that one.
7: Yeah.
6: Oh,
7: yeah.
6: Whatever. Tell us how you got knocked out flat.
7: Hang on a second. Was that
6: a goal?
7: That's a mark right in front of the goals.
6: Oh, this could be the game changer.
7: Well, no, just as we were talking about when was the last time Patrick got knocked out, Arnhem actually got a 50.
6: Wow.
7: Right in front of their goal. So they just got a goal, but East just did a beautiful mark in their forward 50 and also just converted.
6: Oh, my goodness. A goal each in the last, 2 minutes?
7: Yeah.
6: Incredible stuff.
7: Incredible stuff. This is a close game.
6: Yeah, we're watching the BRFL preliminary women's final. It's Eastside versus Arnhem Crows. There's been like a maximum, I think 13 points was the biggest lead so far. The rest of the time it's been like 3 or 4 points in it. Oh, another clearance from Eastside. I would say if I was commentating. What can we see? There's some enthusiastic warming up behind us too by the Arnhem Crows boys. Oh my goodness. What a dodge.
7: You have to comment.
6: We're just a couple of spectators.
1: A lot of streamers moving.
6: Describing what we see.
7: A lot of streamers moving.
1: If the kids have a sixth sense, Arnhem might be on here.
7: Yep.
6: We're down at Nipmuluk Oval. You should get on down because there's another game coming behind it. But it's fourth quarter in this game. It's been very close.
7: And because we're contractually not allowed to...
6: Oh!
7: Sorry.
6: You just have to guess what's happening
7: by
6: our reactions.
7: There's a lot happening right on the line, right on the boundary where we are. But if you want to know what's going on, you actually could just get yourself down to the Nipmuluk Oval. Also known as the Catherine Showgrounds.
6: Get on down here.
7: The women's game is almost done. I would say there's less than 10 minutes. Less than 10 minutes in it.
6: Tensions have just lifted, I feel like. Something changed in the air and all of a sudden it's hit peak.
7: It has.
6: Arnhem Cheer Squad is incredible. They've got, like, homemade streamers that I'm loving.
7: And everyone's wearing matching shirts. Well, not everyone, but there are a lot of matching shirts, which I love.
6: Maybe a Crows win. We'll foresee another Crows win this weekend.
7: Yeah. Okay, we won't talk about the Adelaide Crows just yet.
6: Talk about that in...
7: It's too soon to talk about
6: between games.
1: When do Adelaide Crows play? They just went down.
7: No, they play tomorrow at 7:30. Just after the Catherine Big Shorts finishes.
6: Excellent.
7: Well, technically, I'm not actually sure what time it finishes.
6: There is a DJ tomorrow night at the Catherine Big Shorts.
7: There is a DJ. So, if you want... As we said, we thought dry season was ending, but actually, it's really... We're still in peak social season, guys. We've got the footy on tonight, footy on midday tomorrow, and we've got Catherine Big Shorts tomorrow night.
6: I'm loving this Arnhem Crows warm-up. This is such a vibe.
7: This is why we need a roaming mic so we can get in there. It's so true.
6: Wow.
7: Maybe 40.
1: The last thing they want is you getting in there, mate. I'm going to be honest.
7: Can you imagine?
6: They're like rock stars.
7: Yeah. Not me, obviously.
6: PD being there, doing his thing. PD, do you foresee a future as a commentator, perhaps next weekend?
1: Yeah, I think I'll be much better at commentating than talk back.
7: See, we love talk back.
6: Oh, we love the sound of our own voices.
7: I could listen, as Zendaya says in her famous one-hit wonder replay.
6: Sorry?
7: Could put this song on replay and listen to it all day. That's us with Aaron
6: voices.
7: Program.
6: Yes, we unfortunately haven't got the all clear to commentate.
7: What was that, sorry?
1: Pre-written.
6: Yeah, we haven't had an all clear to commentate, so we're just in the mix, living it up, having a yap while we watch the footy and give you a little taster of what's happening.
7: PD, give us a score and time update.
6: Wow. Oh, my goodness. Wow.
7: It's getting exciting.
6: Oh, my God.
7: Ooh-ya.
6: It's in the Arnhem Crows forward line right now. Who are ahead by...
7: That was a great takedown.
6: 4 points. Oh, my goodness.
7: Oh.
6: Was that a goal?
7: That was
6: Holy moly. Arnhem Crows. It's got a beautiful goal.
7: That was gorgeous. That was a gorgeous goal by Arnhem.
6: Wow.
7: Honestly, just made it through. Yeah. From this angle, I thought it was going to hit the post.
6: Yeah, same. Flick of the flags by that goal umpire.
7: Yeah.
1: Nine and a half minutes into the fourth quarter. We're about to be Arnhem Crows up by 10. So there's more than a goal in it, and I think it might be too much for Eastside to claw back.
6: Hey now, still 6 minutes in it.
7: Five.
6: Sure.
7: Look there.
6: 5 minutes to go. Oh, my goodness, what a ruck.
7: Wow.
6: What a clear.
7: The two.
6: Oh, my goodness.
7: Is that going to be a... Yep.
6: This is
7: not that we can commentate, but that was a push in the back.
6: If you were to commentate,
7: Eastside did get it free. If I was to commentate,
6: you'd say,
7: I would say, oh, and it didn't do them much good because Arnhem's now on the run.
6: Oh, another beautiful kick. Oh,
7: Eastside, and
6: a friend of the show.
7: If I have consent to say someone's name, can I say their name? Okay, thank God, Akilah Cowan.
6: Oh, full name.
7: A. Doc Cowan.
6: Doxed.
7: She just took a screamer of a mark and did a great kick out. Unfortunately, her team didn't do anything with it, and now she's standing on the mark for Arnhem to line up for a goal.
6: Oh
7: and you know what? She put enough pressure on that they only scored a point.
6: God. If I had to face down Akilah in the back line, whoof.
7: No, thank you. No, thank you.
6: I'd miss a kick as well.
7: I'd also miss a kick.
6: Score
7: update.
6: What's our score update, PD?
1: 37 to 26.
7: What's the breakdown of that?
1: Five. Well, it's actually a bit... If Arnhem were connecting with all their shots, then I think it actually is almost... would be a blowout. But I guess you can't just speculate.
6: So true.
1: 7 behinds to 2 behinds.
6: Oh, dear.
7: Wow.
6: That's interesting, isn't it? They have had a lot more time in the forward line. But you're right, the accuracy may be not as good as East Side's. Interesting.
7: Very interesting. Now, we're absolutely getting down to the wire now.
6: Oh, my goodness.
7: Oh,
6: the play is right near us.
7: It's right on the boundary. It's moving down to East Side's forward 50.
6: My head is turned to the right yet again. Tell you what, this is probably the best seat in the house. If we were a little closer to the fence, perhaps. But we need to protect the broadcasting equipment, didn't we?
7: We do need to protect the broadcasting equipment.
6: I think if you were getting to your car right now anywhere in Catherine, you could probably make it for the last 5 minutes.
7: What just happened?
6: Of this thrilling game.
7: Oh, she's lucky that's not a 50. Just saying.
6: Oh, it is a 50. Oh, my goodness. You're joking.
7: You are joking.
6: That's a 50 to East Side.
7: Oh.
6: That was my finger.
7: Just jammed a finger.
1: Good
7: sorry.
1: Call.
6: We're getting
1: Good
6: too call. Excited.
7: All right.
6: Wow, she...
7: Can't miss from there.
6: Oh, don't say that.
7: If I said that about myself, I would miss. I can't kick straight.
6: A Collingwood player did miss from there last weekend.
7: She's carrying on a bit like a pork chop.
6: Oh, she's not run straight. She's not run straight. That's what my dad said. Run straight, kick straight.
7: Run straight, kick straight. Or... Glad that didn't get captured. Or what my father used to say when it was rowing races, because I was a rower. No, he never told me he was proud of me. He said, get out ahead, stay ahead.
6: Oh, that's...
7: First five strokes, you're most powerful. You just got to get out and go.
6: Debbie P, instead of producing, would you like to jump on with us for the last 5 minutes? I'm looking at you, Debbie P. Do you want to jump on for the last five?
7: I'm going to have to commentate.
6: We're just going to describe what's in front of us.
7: We're describing what's in front of us.
6: Oh, my goodness. It's an Arnhem forward line.
7: That was a gorgeous
6: spoil. Oh, my goodness. It could be. Oh,
7: she's
6: my goodness.
7: In.
6: She's running away. Oh, a snap back.
7: No.
6: Was that a touch. A touch by...
7: No, that was a point.
6: It was a point. Wow, point to Arnhem.
7: Point to Arnhem.
1: Very steep snap from Arnhem from about 20 out in the middle. And comes down just before the line and gets touched to go through for a point.
6: I think my favourite kick is a snap.
1: East Side very lucky to not have the game sealed just there.
7: Yeah.
6: Spoken like a true BT.
7: Actually, that was a great summary.
6: Yeah. Wait for him next week when he can fully let loose commentating. Oh, another kick to Arnhem forward line.
1: Hard if I can commentate properly.
6: Tune in next week.
7: Great kick out.
6: Wow. Oh,
7: and
6: my goodness. That's the final siren.
7: That's the final siren.
6: That's a win to Arnhem Crows women's team.
7: That's a win to Arnhem.
6: Congratulations.
7: Sorry. Producer Deb was looking at us like we were wrong.
6: And that was a qualifying final. So East Side is still in for the semis.
7: For the preliminary.
6: Preliminary, sorry, my mistake.
7: Yeah, so Arnhem, top of the ladder, straight through to the grand final. They get a week off. East Side will play the losers out of 3 and 4 who play tomorrow. PD, what were your thoughts on that game? Give us a rundown. Come on, you watched at least half of it. He's thinking.
1: Really, I think it wasn't as close. I'm concerned about how small of a community this is, but...
6: You go by initials, PD.
1: I feel that Arnhem were unlucky not to have finished that out with a wider gap. Maybe it's a comment on East Side's defence. East Side's home quarter.
7: Do you reckon?
1: A lot of shots off target.
6: I think you mean Arnhem's?
1: Oh, Arnhem's attacking quarter.
7: Yeah.
1: Or attacking third.
6: Well, yeah, you put up the scores and it showed, I think it was 7 behinds to Arnhem, right?
1: Yeah, so if they...
6: Should we get the umps on?
1: If they start getting straight through the middle next week, then you don't really like the odds for whoever's versing Arnhem after this.
6: Yeah, that was a show.

0: The Saints, like, where are they on the ladder?
1: Saints are coming in at fourth, not to be deceived. You might think that they've only just gotten in at the back end of the finals, but they're very much a real contender here. They've got a lot of talent. And for a team that's in their second year, it's a pretty commendable effort. And every week we're only going to see them gel more. Arnhem's obviously been doing this for a very long time. Slow is smooth, smooth is fast. Unfortunately, Arnhem is smooth and fast. And that's just the style of footy they play. Saints are probably going to want to try and control that, keep it structured. And if they don't get it kicked straight overhead and run over, then things might go quite well for them.
2: We've got the Arnhem Crows women's team walking off right now. Victory for them.
0: They look very pumped.
2: They do. Their cheer squad is ecstatic. But yeah, PD was just talking us through the upcoming game. So Catherine River Saints is the official title, right?
1: Hmm.
2: Yeah. Versus Arnhem Crows. And Arnhem...
1: Did your homework?
2: Sure did. We had Coach Cam on before. He sounded pretty positive.
1: He was positive. little bit of nerves, I think you can tell, but... he's a founder for the club, so I can only imagine that he's feeling a bit of pressure coming into the team's first finals appearance.
2: Yeah, he's done a great job.
0: But you know what I think is amazing? That this is their... Oh, also, cracking song by the Arnhem Crows.
2: What a vibe. Go the Arnhem Crows.
0: It's the Adelaide Crows song, if you really
2: just belting out their team song. It was nice to take my headphones off. I didn't realise how blocked out of the rest of the world I was just then.
0: Anyway, as we were saying, I think it's, as PD said, it's only the Saints' second season, but they've made finals.
2: Yeah.
0: Making finals in your second season, very impressive.
2: Yeah. How big is the... how many teams are in the Big Rivers men's?
0: Six.
2: Yeah, pretty solid.
0: Six. Yep.
2: Nice.
0: But all very good teams.
2: Yeah. Now, the Catherine River Saints, where's their home ground? Where do they train?
0: Here.
2: At the showgrounds.
1: Showgrounds. Most people do.
2: What about their
0: if you're not
2: sports
0: aware
2: complex?
0: Of the geographic layout of Catherine. We only really have one major football oval. Nope, that's a lie. We have one at Kalano.
2: Yeah.
0: We're getting a new one.
1: What?
3: Producer Deb here. I think KTC sent out... requests for feedback. They're thinking of adding an extra oval on the other side of the cricket oval.
2: Oh, down at Pop Rocket. Down the Hot Springs.
0: Down the Hot Springs. Or the rugby ovals.
1: I don't think that's going to fit.
0: Yes.
2: Oh sorry, I meant to say the other cricket oval. Oh, yeah.
0: No, that's the primary school.
2: The sporting complex does need a footy oval. I actually thought, that's why I sort of thought that might be a home ground. Well, shows how much attention I pay.
0: It does. You know, I think we might just...
2: Go to a song.
0: We're going to go to a song. We're going to take five. We're going to assess the talent. And...
2: Oh. It's a siren. Things are happening. Let's play a song. And when we come back...
0: We're going to get a bit of AC/DC in there. A bit of Akajaka.
2: Let's get it going. So, yeah.
0: Going to start hyping you up.
2: It's Sportmaster broadcasting live with our special guest, PD. From Niblick Oval at Catherine Showground.

0: Hello, Catherine Radio. How are we on our Friday night? I know you guys have had some commentary already from some of our other presenters. My name is Shaylee, and beside me, I've got...
1: Trace.
0: Trace, how old are you, Trace?
1: 11.
0: You're 11, and what school do you go to?
1: Catherine South.
0: You go to Catherine South? Awesome. And I can see Trace has got his Year 6 shirt on. Do you want to talk about like what the design is for your Year 6 shirt? What's on it?
1: No.
0: Did you just get your name on it, or did you get a nickname?
1: Just got my name.
0: Yeah. Were you guys allowed to choose nicknames, or could you only get your name?
1: Yeah, you can choose your nickname.
0: Awesome. And so, Year 7 next year. But we're at the footy game right now. So who are you going for on the footy field?
1: Saints.
0: You're going for Saints? Do you know any of the players?
1: Mr. Robbie.
0: Oh, yeah, because he works at Cath South.
1: Yeah.
0: Awesome. So we're cheering on Mr. Robbie. Anyone else you know on the field?
1: No.
0: Yeah, do you know what number Mr. Robbie is? They're actually facing us right now because they're all lining up. The men's game is just about to start.
1: Hold on. Number 57.
0: Just that second number.
1: Seven.
0: Yeah.
1: Seven.
0: Yeah.
1: Number seven.
0: So he's number seven out on the field, so we're going to watch him play. Do you know what position Mr. Robbie plays? Is he goal kicker? Is he midfield? Do you know?
1: No.
0: Not sure? Well, we'll find out soon, because if you are here or if you're listening, the footy is about to begin at 7:30. But tell us a bit about yourself, because Trace and I have met before. Do you want to tell us, where did we meet?
1: I seen Shaylee. She was making a video. What's the video?
0: It was, so for those that don't know, Ethan Grahek, who owns the cinema,
1: yep,
0: he got funding to make a short film. And so we were out and about filming, and we met on the school holidays. Trace was riding around town and actually helped us out quite a bit. He came in every day to kind of check in. And yeah, you got to be on set quite a bit. Hey, mm-hmm. What kind of things were on set? Do you remember?
1: On set.
0: When we were filming, what were we kind of doing? Do you remember?
1: Skidding.
0: Yeah.
1: Skidding around and hitting the boy with the safe.
0: Yeah, that's right. He was like, yeah. That's a really good memory. And I actually didn't remember that part.
1: He was screaming.
0: Yep. All the acting was pretty good. And it was really cool. You got to like look through the camera and stuff as well. Come and hang backstage with us. They are about to start. And are you keen to watch?
1: Yeah.
0: Yeah. All right. Trace and I are going to take off. We're going to put the music back up for you guys. Enjoy.

0: acid bar.
1: Yeah. So you played under 12s?
0: Yeah.
1: And what position do you play?
0: I play front.
1: Play front? Does that mean you kick goals? Yeah. Can you kick goals in rugby? I don't know how to play rugby.
0: Yeah, you can kick if you get a try, yes.
1: Oh, okay.
0: And
1: you can hear me? I can't hear you, though. Do you play rugby?
2: No.
1: No?
2: I have to turn 8.
1: You have to wait to turn 8?
2: Yeah, then I can go play rugby.
1: Then you can play. Oh, that's not fair.
0: I started when I was 5 years old, yeah.
1: You started when you were 5?
0: Yeah.
1: Wow, that's little.
0: Yeah.
1: You've been playing for a while then. Yeah.
0: My whole 5 years old.
1: Yeah, that's good. Do you have any family or any other people you know who are playing?
0: No.
1: Or just your teacher?
0: My teacher.
1: Just your teacher?
0: Oh, I got a couple of uncles in here.
1: Oh, do you?
0: I got Roden and...
1: Yep.
0: Huh? And Rose.
1: Yep.
0: Warwick.
1: Warwick.
0: Yeah.
1: Do you know what positions they're playing?
0: They're playing on... Warwick is playing on the half side. And... Cameron Junior. Playing on the side. Half side. And...
1: We're just swapping some headsets.
0: Yeah.
1: Have we scored yet?
0: Oh yeah, we got one.
1: Got one?
0: We got a gold.
1: Got a goal or got a point?
0: Goal.
1: Oh.
0: It was in the middle.
1: Say hey. Oh no.
3: John Junior Luder.
4: Who are you going for?
3: Can I touch
0: him?
3: Saints.
0: My family out there, if you hear me, my name's Zacchaeus. I'm at Big Rivers game 40 at the Catherine Showground.
5: Ask question.
0: And
6: hi everybody. My name is Trace.
0: I'm gonna be around. If you can see me, I'll be around town in K-Town, and if you guys see me...
6: If you see me walking around...
0: You guys can say hello or stuff.
6: You can.
0: Okay, bye.
6: You can say hello.
7: Nice one. All right. Anyone else want to say something?
8: No, thank
7: yeah,
8: you.
7: Yeah, you go, Trace.
6: I walk around, and I go to Hot Springs.
7: Do ya?
6: And they have a mermaid hole there.
7: I know exactly the one you're talking about. Is it at the back?
6: Yeah.
7: Yeah, good one. Hey, it's part of the Catherine River.
6: Yeah.
7: And guess what the Saints are? The Catherine River Saints. They're right? Who plays footy here? You already talked about that?
8: Yeah, we already talked about that.
7: Oh, sorry. Need another topic.
6: The
7: Who's footy. Your favourite AFL player? Who do you go for first?
6: Carlton.
7: Carlton. Who do you go for?
8: New South Wales.
7: Who's New South Wales?
0: And I go for New South Wales. My name's Zacchaeus.
7: What's New South Wales? Which one?
0: New South Wales on the top, boys. NSW.
7: NSW. Nice. I go for Essendon Bombers. They're really bad.
6: What team?
0: Dad, if you're listening, it's me, Zacchaeus. The New South Wales on the top, okay?
7: What
6: are you first you go for?
7: I go for Essendon Bombers.
6: Oh.
7: But we finished last on the ladder. So sad. We got Soprad saying Adelaide Crows did not finish last, just like Arnhem Crows.
4: No, it's on the radio.
7: Who you go for?
6: The team I'm going for right now is Saints.
7: You going for Saints? Woohoo! So no one's going for Arnhem Crows.
6: Nope.
7: Oh.
6: Over there. Huh?
0: And anyone drive right now? Drive safe. And
8: don't go on your phone while driving.
0: And watch out for people when they're crossing roads.
8: Keep your eye on the road.
0: And keep your eyes on the road and keep your eyes on the lights. And don't pass it.
6: Wait,
0: and don't go over the speed limit.
6: I'm saying it first. Yeah. Wait, I won't say it wrong.
0: And
6: okay.
0: Don't pass red lights or you might get a fine.
7: Bye.
4: And don't steal a car.
7: Yeah, don't steal cars. That's bad, boys.
4: Yep, that's
7: okay?
4: bad.
7: If you steal a car, you can be in a lot of troubles and go to jail. Trace, talk.
4: Talk, Trace.
5: Like what?
7: Say anything.
4: Dad, if you hear me, how's Bush?
6: Don't be like me and Zacchaeus and my younger brother. We flipped the buggy.
7: Yeah, don't be like us, okay? Just don't drive fast on a buggy and don't turn corners really fast. You might tip like us.
5: Yeah, we flipped it.
6: With no safety thing.
7: Yeah, no helmets. Don't be like us, okay?
4: And wear safety gear when you're driving dangerous stuff.
7: We learn our lesson. We need to pass that on that thing. And if you see a 150, that's me riding around. Ride safe.
5: We're at the Catherine Oval right now. We're watching the footy. Saints and what's the other team? Arnhem Crows.
7: Hopefully Saints wins.
5: Arnhem Crows just got a goal.
7: Wait, miss.
4: Saints are gonna win.
7: Is this radio is gonna stay on the radio forever? Ever? Or no? Okay.
5: Can people listen on TV? Who kicked the goal?
4: What's that other team?
7: Crows.
4: Whatever.
6: The Crows got a goal.
4: The other team.
7: Yeah, the Crows. The Crows got a team.
6: The Crows got a goal.
7: The Crows got 8 and...
6: Wait, can I sit?
7: Saints got can 2. Oh. Unlock. The Saints, you gotta beat him!
5: So Arnhem Crows?
9: Yeah, Arnhem Crows are winning. They got 8. Arnhem
6: Crows
7: Come on,
6: is
7: Mr.
6: winning.
7: Webby.
6: They got 8 goals and...
9: 8 points?
6: 8 points and... Saints got...
7: Good mark.
6: 2.
4: Yeah.
7: Good job.
4: 6-7.
7: Don't say 6-7.
6: 6-7.
7: 8-0-5.
4: 0-8-50.
7: 0-8-50, boys. Don't be like them.
6: 0-8-50. If you go on NT News.
7: If you go on NT News on YouTube.
6: Type up 0850, then you'll see all the bad boys.
7: Yeah, just don't be like them when you tap them up. Don't copy them or you might get in jail and you can get a whooping by your dads.
4: Yep.
6: Arnhem Crows got another goal.
7: They are freaks and they got no money. Just don't be like them.
6: Arnhem Crows just got a goal.
9: Who just scored?
6: Arnhem Crows.
7: Arnhem Crows.
4: And they're still going to lose.
7: Yeah. And my dog named Jack right here, he wants to talk.
9: Now say goodbye, we're going to put a song on.
6: Okay, goodbye. Goodbye.
4: Goodbye, Dad.
7: Bye-bye, 6-7.

0: mic? Where's my mic?
1: Testing.
0: Yes, I can hear myself.
1: Right. I can hear myself, yes.
2: All right, we're here joined with... Well, I'll just ask, you can just tell us.
0: Yes.
2: What are you doing down here tonight? It's Malcolm.
0: Yes, that's correct. Yes, I coach the Arnie Crows women's team. And we're here at Nipmuluk Oval because we were playing the qualifying final, top two. First playing second for a spot in the Big Rivers Footy League Grand Final in 2 weeks.
2: And so that is your Grand Final spot secured?
0: Yes, we're in there now, yeah.
2: Were you confident going into the game that this is where you'd end up?
0: Look, we finished on top, but only... We'd played them... I think that was the fourth time we played them this year, and we beat them three times and they beat us once. And while you go in hoping that you've got the best team that you have, you don't know what's going to happen. You don't know what's going to happen on the day.
2: Yeah, it's 3-1, but it's still a possibility. It's always a possibility.
0: Yeah, but it's only in a close game like that. It's a shot for goal that hits the post, or it's a ball that just goes off somebody's shin or goes out of bounds. That's the difference sometimes in winning and losing.
2: And how's Arnhem been going this year? Because as a club, I think it's pretty clear, particularly the women's team, you've had a lot of success in the past.
0: Yes, we have. Yes.
2: Do you feel that you're growing? Do you feel that the club is taking steps forward? Are we building?
0: Well, we try to be the best, not just the best team, but the best club that we can be. And that means that we try to do everything expected of us as a senior competition. We change over a lot of players over the course of a year. So I think this, from last year to this year, in our side today, we've got 10 players that are different to last year. So that takes a little bit of work to do to build them up so that they understand the way that we want to play and the way that we... just the approach we take to our footy. But it's also about well-being as well, because we try to think that we're supporting the girls with their health, their well-being and their confidence.
2: Well, with that many new faces in the team, to be going to another grand final this year, obviously whatever the system is, the system's working. We've got any number of kids down this week waving streamers down supporting. Like there's a big turnout supporting Arnhem. Mm-hmm. So... whatever you're doing, Malcolm, I'm going to take a stab in the dark and say that you're doing something right.
0: We have some great players.
2: And we're also joined by another Arnhem player. Can you tell us your name?
3: Yeah.
2: And what your role is in the team?
3: I'm Jane. I've just recently moved to Barunga. I'm a school teacher there and work with Malcolm and alongside my sister there. And just came up here for a short stint initially, and my sister sort of said come along to the footy, so yeah, play in the side with the girls, originally from Victoria.
0: Can I just cut you off there for a moment, Jane, and say that your sister didn't just say come along and play. It's almost one of the requirements that when I talk to new teachers, especially the female teachers, the first question is about education. The second question is about do you play footy? And sometimes I get those a little mixed up. The order changes sometimes.
3: Absolutely.
2: We've got a few of these young kids who we had on talking before, and we said, who are you excited to see? And you can see them naming like their teachers who are playing for Saints now. So I think it's pretty good, especially if you're teaching in a community like Barunga. Obviously, you're doing a good thing playing footy, and for young people to see you playing footy, it's tangible, it's visible, they can see you're doing a good thing. It makes them feel like they can do it too.
3: Absolutely. And
2: so I think you should be proud of yourself on that point.
3: Thank you. Yeah, I think it's really good. A good way to get involved in the community, getting out there. They'll not only just see you at school, but they'll see you after school, kicking the footy around, and they'll come and have a kick, or they'll just be hanging around, which is really good to see, and such a fun environment for them to be in and for us to be in as well.
2: You said that you were coming up here for a short stint. Are you like many other people that do a short stint in the Northern Territory?
3: Yeah,
2: and end up being here for a very long time.
3: Yeah, absolutely. Initially came up, decided to come up for 5 weeks, and then extended that to the end of the term, and then signed on until the end of the year now. So I've definitely fall into that category.
0: And I came up for 6 weeks, and I'm here 7 years. So. Get that. Been too much fun.
2: It does get its hooks in. Hopefully for you guys, before you depart, if ever, we can get a grand final win in there and you can keep this ball rolling.
0: It would be, look, we'd be more than happy to talk. I did say to Deb that next Friday, if 2 weeks' time before the grand final, if you'd like to have a chat during the day, if we can get a set a time where I could have a talk about the match, I'd be happy to do that, and also afterwards.
2: Absolutely. This is the first, really the first attempt at doing something like this. We're getting a few. We heard from Cam Cossack for the Saints coach before. We're hearing from you guys now. A lot of the kids are walking past and seem to be responding pretty positively. Here they're coming back for another crack at it. So, yeah, I think this might be something that keeps going, and the more people that want to come and have a chat, the better it is and the more likely it stays. So, absolutely, next Friday, you can keep your powder dry on whatever your tactics are going to the grand final, but it'll be great to talk to you.
0: It's always a surprise to me, even what happens out on the field, let alone surprise to anyone else. It's good fun.
2: All right. We'll let you go for now, and... if anyone else wants to come and have a chat, send them over by all means.
0: Okay. Thank you.

0: Hello there, I'm Terry Daniel. Replacing harmful examples of masculinity have been among the key discussions of a round table focused on an explosion of violent behaviour. Jefferson Shaw has more.
1: The urgent roundtable was called after a spate of sexual violence incidents allegedly by schoolboys in New South Wales. Ahead of the meeting, Federal Social Services Minister Tanya Plibersek says it's been a disturbing trend around the country.
2: We've seen an explosion of sexual assault, particularly in that under 18 age group.
1: Stakeholders, including education officials and domestic violence prevention experts, have identified several key priorities following the roundtable today. Full Stop Australia Chief Executive Karen Bevan says they include exploring changes to better protect kids online.
3: But I'll say this, TikTok didn't invent sexual assault.
1: Other priorities include supporting trusted adults, including parents. Jefferson Shaw, State Parliament.
0: Forecast hot and windy conditions have prompted a total fire ban to be declared for Greater Sydney. The ban will come into effect with temperatures predicted to climb above 30 degrees on Saturday.
4: I'm looking down.
5: Okay, so we are down at Catherine Showgrounds. It's a Friday night and we are watching the Big Rivers Footy League men's elimination final. And who have I got here with me?
4: Trace. Hayden.
5: And who are we watching? Who's playing?
4: Saints
5: and Arnhem Crows.
4: Yeah.
5: And who are we going for?
4: Saints.
5: Everybody's going for Saints?
4: Yeah. Yeah.
6: My dad playing.
5: Yay. And can someone tell...
7: Oh, yeah, see him, stand up over there. Number 28.
5: Number 28?
7: Yeah,
6: say number 28.
5: Number 28. Hey, go dad. Can someone tell me what the score is?
4: 11 and 16.
5: And who's winning?
7: Arnhem Crows, but Captain Rivers
4: and
7: Saints
4: are going to... Canes are catching up.
5: They are.
4: Yeah, they are.
5: There's not that much in it.
4: What? No.
5: No, they've got 5 points. So Catherine River Saints, they've got 1 goal and 5 points. And then Arnhem Crows have 2 goals and 4 points.
4: Imagine your mum will hear this, and my mum and my dad.
8: Saint Mary this
4: catch the ball.
5: Yeah?
4: Go Saints. Number 11.
6: Yeah, you need to go.
5: Who's your favourite player?
4: His dad. Mr. Robbie.
7: You know, 18 goals in one game.
5: What? 18 goals? That's amazing. Yeah.
7: What's your dad's name?
5: Troy.
7: Troy.
5: Oh, someone. Yeah, top goal scorer. Your dad's top goal scorer. That's pretty cool. And do you play footy?
7: Yeah, I'm playing on Sunday.
5: You are? And who do you play for? You also play for Saints?
4: Wait, when did he talk? We're in here.
7: Take this off and give it to him.
5: What position do you play?
7: Sometimes I play mid and back line, but I'm not good in back line. I'm good in forward and mid.
5: Yeah, you can run fast? Yeah. That's good. How long have you been playing? Four?
7: Last year. 2 years.
5: 2 years?
7: No, I've been playing it when I was in Tennant Creek. So 4 years.
5: 4 years.
4: What the?
5: Very good. And at
7: there used to be football at Captain South, but now there's
9: boys. Just on your radio.
5: Yeah, I know.
7: Now it's 16-12.
5: Yep, 16-12.
4: 16-12. Saint Mary just got a goal, and then...
7: Come on, Nugget!
5: Is that his name?
7: Too much mossy is around.
5: Alright.
4: Cool.
5: Just had a great tap out by Arnhem Crows.
4: I'm having a great night at the football over.
5: You having a great night at the football?
4: Yeah, it's good. Yeah. It's good.
5: Did you get anything from the canteen?
4: Yeah.
5: No.
4: Yes, I got it. We got We got blue lemonade and we got another lemonade and we got a chip.
5: Got chips?
4: Yeah.
5: So you had a lot of soft drink?
4: Yeah.
5: Oh, you're going to be awake for... You had three?
7: Yeah, so we drank, I drank us and we were playing chips and it was like we were sharing and then I threw it away.
5: Yeah.
7: So not like that much.
5: Oh. Oh, can you tell me what's happening? Tell me what's happening in the game.
4: She kicked it.
7: They just kicked it out.
4: They kicked it a point or they kicked it out?
5: I think they...
4: No.
5: Somebody marked it. They marked it.
4: Who?
5: Arnhem Crows.
4: Arnhem Crows just marked it.
5: Yep.
4: Wait, can we?
5: And they're lining up to kick a goal.
4: They're lining up to kick a goal. Yeah.
5: Do you think he's going to get it?
4: No.
5: No?
4: He'll get a point.
5: Yep, he got a point.
4: Oh,
5: there we go.
9: Got it.
4: What's up? It's Zacchaeus Rodenby.
10: It's on 16 to 20. On my phone? 17 now to
4: tomorrow.
10: 20.
4: Tomorrow.
10: 20?
7: 13.
5: 12.
10: 12, 12, 12. I can't see properly. Yeah, I can see properly. 12.
4: Tomorrow at 12 o'clock is girls' football.
5: Yeah, I'm playing that game.
4: I'm going to come and watch.
5: You're not going to like the team I play for.
4: The same team as you?
5: No, I play for Camels.
4: Yeah!
5: Yeah.

0: My name is Zacchaeus, and I'm at the Caffin 40 Oval Big River Range.
1: I don't see you, kids. Yeah.
2: Is that music playing or are we live?
0: We're live.
2: Okay. Oh, guys. Arnhem scored a goal.
0: No!
2: Yeah.
3: Wait, what? Where can I see? How many goals did they score now?
2: So they've got...
4: My name is Zacchaeus.
2: They've got three goals.
4: Just don't forget that.
2: Just don't forget.
0: I go for thanks, because they're the best.
3: Say
0: something. Huh? Huh? Hello? 6-7 is me, Hane.
5: Okay, so who has headphones on? I've got Zacchaeus, I've got...
3: Hane.
5: What?
3: Hane.
0: Miss, wait. Me Zacchaeus Woodenby.
5: Is that your last name?
0: Yeah.
5: Is that your dad?
0: Yeah.
5: He was a couple years older than me.
0: Yeah.
5: Zacchaeus, then Newton, Thomas Sheena, Zine
0: boy.
5: There you go. I was in Newton's class. There you go. Hang on. All right. Am I missing a headset? Because there should be another set.
3: ZJ, can you hear me?
0: Yeah.
3: In the ring right now?
0: Oh, it's on the floor, miss. This is on the floor.
5: Ah, so it's just three of us. That's right. Apparently it's broken. Have you had a turn talking? Okay. So, for those that don't know where we are, where are we tonight?
3: We're at a football oval.
0: No, we're at the Caffin Showground. Big River Region game.
5: Big Rivers Region, and everyone's cheering because who just scored?
0: The Saints.
5: Yeah. Okay, tell me, boys, do we know anyone on the field tonight?
0: Yes, Troy.
5: Hang on, here, talk. Here, say, what's your name?
6: Dad.
5: No, but hang on, say your name first.
6: Hi, my name is Troy.
5: And my dad's name is?
6: My dad's name is Troy.
5: And what number is he?
6: 28.
5: On what team?
6: Captain Saints.
5: Awesome. And what position does he play? Because Saints just scored
6: a goal.
5: Which means?
6: He scored.
5: Hey!
3: That's cool.
5: Awesome.
3: Go, game!
5: Yeah,
3: okay.
5: So. Arnhem's got the ball, and they're running.
0: Get it!
3: What's the score?
5: We'll have to look it up on the thing.
0: Foul. It's a foul.
5: All right.
0: What?
5: Oh, be careful yelling. Do you want me to put some music on and then you boys can watch or you want to keep talking?
3: Yeah, I know.
5: You want to keep talking? Cool. What school do you go to?
3: I go to McFarland.
0: I go to Caffin South Primary School, but I'm in year 6.
5: Troy, talking to here. Troy, talking to here.
7: I go to Caffin South Primary School.
5: Awesome. What year level are you in?
7: Year 4. I'm going in year 5.
0: Trace.
7: I got held back though.
5: Okay.
0: Trace.
3: I got held back 2 times.
0: Trace, what school do you go to?
5: Troy's already...
0: What Trace school
5: already
0: do you go to?
3: Caffin South Primary School.
0: What year?
3: Year 6. Talk.
0: Okay.
5: All right, who else? We've got someone
0: John,
5: new.
0: John, what school do you go to?
8: McFarland Primary School.
0: What grade?
5: Oh, 6. Have we got no second part to that? Is that what... It just doesn't work.
3: What a football lawyer.
0: Where are we on live right now?
3: Free sticker.
5: We are live right now.
0: Okay.
5: So everyone that's listening in their cars and stuff can hear what we're doing.
3: My mum may be hearing this.
5: Hey.
0: We're on live!
9: We're on the radio!
5: We are on the radio.
3: What's this team?
5: Arnhem is the other team.
3: 23 and...
0: 23 and 12.
5: Who's in the lead? This side.
0: The Saints in the lead. Okay.
5: No. They're not.
3: This side.
5: By how many points? What's the number?
3: 23.
5: 23 for Arnhem. Oi, bub. Can you talk for me? Say, what's your name? So you can hear us.
3: 12 for the Saints.
5: Ah. Woo.
0: Huh?
9: Saints got a good mom. Is it Warren?
0: Yeah.
5: Is that who number 18 was? I was trying to figure out who it was because I couldn't properly see.
0: I'm playing on Sunday. I'm playing on Sunday tomorrow.
5: Oh, who are you playing?
0: Tomorrow?
5: Under 2 days.
0: Under 12. Yeah, I'm playing under 12. With
5: what
0: this
5: team
0: black
5: do you
0: here.
5: Play on?
0: Oh, I'm playing under 10s.
5: Do you want to borrow this headset? Sure. You sure? So what team do you play for?
0: I'm going to play for Saints tomorrow
5: on Sunday?
0: For under 12s.
5: For under 12s. So Troy here's on your team. Who else is on your team? Any of these other kids here?
0: Oi, who's playing AFL on Sunday? Saturday, I mean.
5: Tomorrow for the big league?
3: What did you say, Gold Nugget?
5: Zacchaeus. Tomorrow for the adults? Or do you mean for little kids?
0: Little
5: Are you
0: kids.
5: Asking this one?
0: Yeah.
5: Troy, Zacchaeus asking you a question here.
0: What? Are you playing under 12 Saints?
7: Yeah.
0: I'm going to be there too.
5: What do you play who for else is on your team?
7: All my friends.
0: And his brother.
7: And my brother.
5: Where's your brother tonight?
7: He's over there with Dad Damo.
5: Ah, there you go. And you guys were playing tag before or nah?
0: Yes.
5: You guys were flying.
7: And then we played rugby too.
5: You're playing rugby too. You guys are too good. Ah. Anyway, yeah, I don't know why this fourth
0: My name is Zacchaeus Roddenby, and I'm good. See you life.
5: Ta-da. You want to say what your name is again?
3: I'm Hayden Roddenby.
5: Beautiful.
7: Who's that?
5: You reckon? Do you reckon he looks like you?
0: No.
5: All right, we've got to find the laptop.
0: The laptop!
5: So, Brad, do you know where the laptop is so we can put music on?
0: It's getting kicked around right now.
5: What? The laptop has gone for a walk, which means
0: we can't
5: play music until Deb gets back. All right.
3: Okay.
0: I like being on radio, actually.
5: Yeah, you can go back on. We'll play some music for a little bit. Yep, Zacchaeus has already said his name. He said goodbye and he said stay safe out there.

0: Alrighty, Catherine FM. If you've been tuning in with us tonight, you'll know that we're down at the footy. We're heading into the finals round, so finals fever is on. And I have with me...
1: Zacchaeus.
0: Yeah, so if you guys missed it before, if you're just tuning in the car, Zacchaeus is here live on air. Do you have a shout out for anyone, Zacchaeus? Or you want to say hello to anyone out there in the world?
1: Hi, everyone. My name's Zacchaeus. If you hear me right now, stay safe and... Don't drive with your phone and your don't call or text or watch your phone when you're driving. You might have an accident.
0: And you know what? A lot of people are usually like out and about on Friday night. It's like the weekend and stuff. So
1: and stay safe and don't be bad and keep your eyes on the road and keep your eyes on the street lights.
0: Ooh, you heard it right here. And also, don't break the law.
1: Don't pass the speed limit. You might get a fine.
0: Yep.
1: And hi, Mum. My name's Zacchaeus. And Mum, your name's Felicia.
0: Oh. So, Mum Felicia, if you're out there listening in the car, just know that Zacchaeus is having a good night tonight. And also, I think we should get Zacchaeus on radio more. Are you enjoying radio?
1: Yes.
0: Yeah. Who else have you been on radio with tonight?
1: All my friends.
0: Yeah.
1: And JJ. My cousins.
0: Now, Zacchaeus, do you play footy yourself? We were talking a little bit about this earlier.
1: Yeah, I play footy, but I most play rugby.
0: Oh, which rugby team do you play for?
1: Raiders, but I'm supposed to be playing on Bulldogs, but I couldn't.
0: Damn, what happened there?
1: There was no rooms on the other teams.
0: Yeah, does that mean, do you reckon you'll switch teams next year, or do you reckon now, like, you're, like, I'm Raiders now?
1: I'll be on the third team, because I'm going to play in Darwin.
0: Ah. Wait, are you moving? Oh, no, or is it like, you know how people travel from here to Darwin?
1: Yeah.
0: It's doing that?
1: Yeah.
0: Wait, so next year you'll be in year 7?
1: Yeah.
0: That's exciting, question mark? Is it exciting or nah? How are you feeling about it?
1: Worried because there's a lot of fights and I'm only 11 and I don't know, if they want to have fights, I won't care because... I just got a lot of friends there to back me up.
0: Yeah, but also, and then we can just also, like, not get involved too, right? Like, fighting is scary. It's a scary thing when people...
1: It's not scary for me.
0: ...fight. Dun, dun, dun. But you know what? That's a really fair fear. And I feel like when I was in primary school, I went to Cath South as well. And I feel like we did, like, the orientation days. Have you guys had orientation day yet? Nah. Where you mob go to the high school?
1: Nah.
0: Not
1: we
0: yet.
1: We don't want that yet.
0: Yeah. I think you guys do that in term 4 and you sometimes go twice. But yeah, I remember also being scared because I was like, oh, the high school is a big scary place. And we got told when we were in year 6, they were like, oh, the high schoolers are going to egg you and things like that. But they actually never did. They're actually pretty welcoming when we got there. So I'm sure you'll have a good experience. Do you have friends from other schools that are going to go to high school, do you know? Or are most of your friends at Cath South?
1: I got some friends at Cath South, but I got some in high schools and... I'm in Mark Fallon.
0: Oh, yeah?
1: And
0: yeah, cool.
1: I just want to go to say I had a girlfriend. I got a girlfriend.
0: Mum, if you're listening, I hope you know that. Because if not, he's just told you live on air. Wait, is she at the same school?
1: Nah.
0: She's in Mark Fallon. Oh, this is where we're excited for high school.
1: She doesn't start with a K. She starts with,
0: up to you if you want to share. Up to you if you want to share. But that's

0: Mom, I didn't get her notice, but I got her number.
1: Confession hour. Dun, dun, dun.
0: Dun, dun, dun.
1: All right. I reckon I'm going to pop off. So we might hear from Zacchaeus soon again. But I reckon, shout out to Deb. We might put some more music on for a little bit, and then we might be back in a second.
0: Bye.

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1: Producer Deb,
0: off the mic, may make another appearance. Big names, big games, it's Big Rivers football.
1: Oh, that's the tagline. That is the tagline.
0: We are sitting at, do you have the score there, Sophie? We're sitting at 27-19. Arnhem Crows are leading. But mind you, it's 3 goals to Arnhem and 2 goals to the Saints. 9 behinds and 7 respectively. It's a pretty close game, and this early into it, I think it goes either way.
1: Yeah, we're in the third quarter?
0: In the third quarter, 5 minutes, just past 5 minutes into the third. Saints are looking okay. We do have a bit of a limp in the back line.
1: We do. What's that about? I can see it right in front of me.
0: I think it's number 2, Andrew Herman.
1: Yeah.
0: We've had ongoing issues with his commitment to rehab, to rehabbing that knee. But we hope that he can get back to his best, because...
1: Focus. I'm setting us up. It's all right.
0: Otherwise, a lot of thrills, but no spills so far. No incidents. No one's had to come off the field, so that's good, especially this early in both these teams' finals campaigns. It's a pretty back and forth game. We're a bit hamstrung on the how much we can commentate. But so far, the ball's not living in anyone's third quarter, which is good. It's good for the spectators.
1: We're extra miking. We've just got a message from producer Deb. Message us on Facebook, message us on Instagram if you want a shout out, if there's something you want to know. So just to reiterate, we've got the Catherine River Saints and Arnhem Crows playing in an elimination final in the Big Rivers Footy League on this beautiful Friday night. So it's... Oh, and that was an absolute sling tackle and a half. Oh, there might be some hands. Nah, no hands. That's great.
0: A good opportunity for coming here for Arnhem after a late shot, a late grab of the jersey. The ball had been disposed of, but he just clung on there a little bit too long. On the next possession, Arnhem have grounded it. They've managed to recover from that, and they're going down the far right-hand side of the field with a mark in just outside the 50-metre boundary. He steps, he's jimmied, he's gone for goal here.
1: Ooh, just missed.
0: And just gone behind.
1: Just missed. That was a lovely passage of play, though.
0: To anyone else, it might seem a bit ambitious, but these Arnhem boys can hit it from that far. They can just do that sort of thing, and they do it all night. It's probably the biggest concern for the Saints is the shot comes from anywhere, and they can connect up from one end of the field to the other in record speed.
1: They do. Their ability to transition from their back line to the forward is somewhat seamless, you would say, and very quick. Ooh.
0: You would say that?
1: I would say that. And I might also just add the rucks from both sides can really jump. So I'm not sure who we've got from Arnhem, but I believe we've got Big Tommy from Saints. Big basketball player, actually. History of basketball. I think when he first joined Saints, that was his first time playing footy. Oh, Andrew Herman just... Oh, and Andrew's going for the play on. and he's throwing his hands up at the ref. He's just got a push in the back. And Andrew's it's Andrew's. Andrew got a 50. What? Oh, how did that happen?
0: I think that's more than 50. Oh, no, he's coming back.
1: Nah. Good leg.
0: Almost there, but they've grounded it. A good option, and they've recovered it. It's going down to the deep, deep.
1: Oh!
0: We might need to get a doctor down here. Troy's caught everything.
1: And that's on football commentary, but not commentary. For those, we'll paint a picture for you without commentating, but it's in the Saints forward, and someone is getting ready to go for goal. And there we go. We've got another score on the board for the Saints. And I believe that, what does that bring our total up to? 28-20. To number two in the back line. All the way in the back line. He, I think he had some ground to he needed to make up for. So he's done very well. Great tap out.
0: Coach's nightmare, giving away a 50 like that that leads to a goal.
1: That is worst case scenario. I think it's starting to get a bit feisty. Someone from Crows did run to the interchange and throw something on the ground. So I think someone's... Huh? A tooth. No, it wasn't a tooth. Oh, I would have said that was probably a little bit high. Oh, and it wasn't. My mistake. And that was... Oh! Are they going to pay that?
0: Great option from Mulholland.
1: Great option. If you're just tuning in, you are listening to Catherine FM 101.3. You've got PD and Soprad. We're at the elimination final for the Big Rivers Footy League men's elimination final. We've got Crows and Saints. And I believe that's another goal to Saints, and that has completely turned the game around. Arnhem Crows have been leading the entirety of this game, but...
2: Well, are you guys talking?
1: We're talking. And, yes, Arnhem Crows have been ahead all game, but Eastside have just managed... It's Eastside. Saints have managed to kick two in a row. One was a 50 given away from the Arnhem forward line and converted. So, where are we at now? I believe we're at 32-28 Saints way.

0: All right, we're live. It's halftime? Three quarter time. Yeah. Oh my goodness, it's three quarter time at the BRFL elimination final for the men's. Yep. Who we got here with us?
1: We've got the one and only Michael Taylor.
0: Full name. Let's go. Welcome, Michael Taylor.
1: Everyone knows me.
0: Everyone knows Mickey. Mickey, tell us, how are you feeling?
1: Great. I'm a bit nervous. First time this. I've honestly thought I was going to play tonight, but I was emergency. So this is actually my first ever finals appearance, but just sitting out.
0: Amazing.
1: It's all good. I mean, just want the boys to get the win. If nothing, then run it back next year.
0: They're really in there still.
1: They are. It's 32-35 Arnhem Crows way. So if the boys can just stick it in the mids and get the leadings going, and should be good. Should be really good.
2: Have you had a chance to talk to any of the boys between quarters and see how they're all feeling?
1: I've only had a talk with Robbie Campbell. He is number 7 with the pink boots. He's a bit feeling it at the moment. He's just coming off a bit of a sickness as well. But other than that, he's doing really good, holding it together for the boys. He was just saying, just need more communicating out there and that. So, shout out to Robbie Campbell.
2: We had a few of the kids from school.
1: Yep.
2: Here watching, seems like Robbie's a bit of a fan favourite.
1: Yep.
2: When we're asking them who they want to see, Robbie's name came up.
1: Yep, definitely. Yeah, Robbie Campbell works at the Catherine South Primary School, just up top of Hot Springs there. He's done really good. He used to be with Clyde Fenton before, and now he's with Catherine South Primary School. So.
0: And you were both the founders of
1: Cam as well. Cameron Kosak, myself, Robbie Campbell, George Maroney, Chris Cameron, also known as Gabbo, we call him. Kale Kosak as well, that's Cameron Kosak's brother, and Brookie Campbell, which is Robbie Campbell's sister. And I think I'm missing a couple of people. Shaden Reed, sorry. Yeah, Shaden Reed, yeah.
0: Yeah, you guys have done an amazing job. It's only the second year of Saints, right? And men's team in the final.
1: Yeah.
0: You're spreading through the women's and kids as well.
1: Yeah, that's it. I think with us, Mob, we just want to build a club that's just has that support. And obviously, we've got boys that's playing in the RAF as well, so they're pretty good. They've got around. We weren't shy. We all opened up and told us our background story.
0: We're just seeing it move into the Saints forward line there.
1: Yeah.
0: Bit of pressure, boys.
1: Them binoculars are back up there, but if I would have had them, I would have said who
0: Zoom
1: that was.
0: Right in.
1: Yeah. Nah, it's good. And Catherine footy's always great. It's still running strong to this day. So
0: How long has Big Rivers FL been around, do you reckon?
1: I want to say like late 80s, I reckon.
0: Oh wow.
1: Yeah, I want to say that, but I just hope none of the aunties or uncles put me on blast and correct me.
0: And I mean, maybe not the question to ask, but you can give it a stab. Mainly the same teams.
1: Pardon?
0: Mainly the same teams the whole time.
1: Yes, so it's always we've always got the there goes the
0: there's an Arnhem goal. Look,
1: the ribbons are waving.
0: We're trying to be impartial, but we got Mickey next to us, so obviously we're going for the Saints right now. But another goal to Arnhem.
1: I've got a few fellas that I know that's playing for Arnhem.
0: Love that.
1: It's all mutual respect around here.
0: Yeah, I mean, it's such a small community that you know everyone.
1: Yeah, it's great because few of the boys that I've went to school with are still playing footy, still doing good for themselves. I know half of them are in the Rangers with Jarwin Association. So
0: yeah, amazing.
1: No, that's pretty good. And I'm happy to see them, reach their potentials as well. And, not looking at the negative side of things in life, always staying positive with work and footy and that. So
0: yeah, so good.
1: Being a better role model for the younger youth around the communities and stuff.
0: Yeah, I mean, did you hear the little guys on before? Had a whole little gang of little guys on radio with us very cute.
1: Oh, no,
0: yeah.
1: I didn't hear. Yeah, you probably would have had two of my nephews. They're twins, young Troy and Kyrie Gillette. Maybe they might be here. I don't know. They were
0: loving
1: full
0: radio.
1: Of energy, man.
0: Yeah, I think, look, we're going to be fully commentating next week, hopefully, officially. And I reckon they've got a spot on the mic now.
1: Yeah.
0: Making a name for themselves. They were loving it.
1: If I don't get picked, just get young Brynia to come run out and come grab me. Yeah, I'll be happy to jump on again.
0: Have you been on radio
1: before?
0: This,
1: just sitting here.
2: maybe if we win, we get you to do a post-match with Gabbo.
1: Oh, mate, anything. Do we still have the bald caps from the other weekend?
0: Referencing one famous bald party. You want a bald cap?
1: Yeah.
0: Might be a touch sweaty now.
1: Yeah.
0: Vicky and I did meet a mere 2-3 weeks ago.
1: Yeah.
0: Probably about the hours of 1 a.m., I'm going to put it.
1: Yeah.
0: With a bald cap on each. So look at us now.
1: Very, very random night, but it was good. I can't complain.
0: I mean, if the vibes at this party can come to the footy, there'll be a win for the Saints. Oh,
1: bloody hell.
0: Oh, all right. Well done to Arnhem. Another goal to them.
1: Yeah.
0: Can we get a score update?
1: It should be on the app.
2: Have you got it open, Sophie?
0: Produce us up. Slacking.
1: We've got 41-32.
0: All Wife. Right.
1: Yeah.
0: So Crows 9. Yeah, 9 points ahead. Yeah. For the Crows in the fourth quarter.
1: Yeah.
0: It's 4 minutes of play so far. So we've got, 10-ish minutes to go?
1: Yeah.
2: Two goals in it. It's not out of reach.
0: Yeah, that's a point a minute.
3: 10 minutes. Still
1: yeah,
3: a
1: minute. We've got another, 15 and a half minutes to go. So it's 20 minutes a quarter. So.
0: Oh, is it?
1: Yeah. So hopefully the boys can...
0: False info.
1: Yeah.
0: Sorry,
1: rookie mistake.
0: All right, excellent. We've got 15 minutes. Let's settle in.
1: Yeah.
0: Oh.
1: Come on.
0: There's lots of happening in the Arnhem forward line at the moment, but Saints are trying their darndest. Oh.
1: Yeah, that's the cap there. Kind of Mildy.
0: We do need to get Mickey some binoculars.
1: Yeah.
0: Stat.
1: We need to...
2: We need to get Mickey some consent to commentate.
0: Yeah. It's hard not to, right?
1: I reckon you guys need to just quickly come in early, set up base over here somewhere, and then... block it off, I reckon.
0: Yeah, so true.
1: In front or just up top.
0: All right, next week's plans. If you're not doing anything at home or in the car, come on down to the Nipmuc Oval at Catherine Showgrounds. Oh dear, another mark in Arnhem's forward line.
3: Andrew, you could have spoiled that.
0: Oh, we can hear you, Sophie. Yeah, come on down. There's 15 minutes to go.
2: Unbiased commentary.
0: Yeah.
2: We're not going to... We'll give Andrew Herman
1: A
0: big
1: breather.
0: Shout out.
1: Yeah.
0: The big man.
1: Yeah, the big dogs. He's come a long way. He's definitely come a long way.
0: Yeah, in all of his 5 games this season, he's
1: last year he came a long way.
2: It didn't take
1: as well.
2: Him long to be a fixture. No. He was starting every game after
1: definitely
2: about 2 weeks of doing it.
1: He's definitely a beautiful human. Where are we looking now? Oh yep.
0: Arnhem right in front.
1: Yeah.
0: Alright. Heads up, Saints boys. That was a goal to Arnhem. That puts them, quick maths, 15 points ahead.
1: Yep.
0: In fourth quarter.
1: I would say so, yeah.
0: Maybe let's I do should a quick just, stat check.
1: Yeah, maybe I should just leave
0: perfect.
1: That up here.
0: Mickey, where do you usually play?
1: This season, was playing in the ruck.
0: Oh, love
1: it. So it was ruck rotation for either... Big Tommy Nyehouse himself or Big Dylan. There was times where I stayed on the field all game.
0: Love it.
1: Try to give it my all. Obviously, I am a big fella and get puffed out real quick. But
0: I don't know how you guys... I mean, it's Friday night footy, obviously, but tomorrow's boys and gals playing.
1: Yeah.
0: Holy moly.
1: Yeah.
0: We said build...
1: It is definitely,
0: Build up is arriving. It felt like it tonight. And playing footy in this heat is quite the mammoth effort.
1: Exactly, So it's definitely, it was a bit humid this evening. And now it's just nice and cool.
0: Yeah, it's beautiful.
1: Kale Kosope just got tackled.
0: If you were commentating, you would say Kale Kosope. Oi!
1: Yeah. Gotta love him. He's the big cousin. I look up to him always. He's He's done so much in this league as well. Represented NT, I don't know how many times. That is the Arnhem Crows coach.
0: All right, we'll allow it.
1: Yeah.
0: Coach deserves a goal, perhaps.
1: Yeah.
4: Coach player.
1: I didn't think it was possible, but I actually forgot his name. I did remember his name, but I forgot about it.
0: Shout out to the Arnhem Crows player coach.
4: Will we see that from Cam?
1: I don't know. To me, it looks like it's going left a bit. He might snag it. Oh, yeah, he snagged it.
0: They touched. Saints got a touch.
1: Are they going to call up?
0: Saints got a touch, I think.
4: Was that Andrew?
1: Yeah, looks like. They're going to assess it.
0: They're assessing at the moment. It's touch. I think they're calling it a goal.
1: Yeah.
0: There it is. All right, Saints.
1: Come on, Andrew. Just leave it, mate. Just don't worry too much. It is hard. It is nerve-wracking, honestly.
0: And it's a big moment for you guys to be in your first final as well.
1: Is.
0: Especially in your second year.
1: Definitely. We're live, Shaylee, please.
0: Please, have some decorum.
1: Yeah. Come on, read the room. Let's go, Nias. Get up there, mate.
0: Go on, Tommy.
1: It's hard, too, being commentator and being a Saints player and supporter.
0: Yeah, it's going to be some biased start. Yeah. Commentary, not commentary.
1: Yeah.
0: There's some movement with the Saints through the midfield. And you know what? What I love to see is despite Arnhem getting, you know, 3 goals in a row. Saints boys are still putting the pressure on.
1: Yeah.
4: With the headband?
1: The headband. That is Aaron Shields, a.k.a. Weatherman.
4: He's a meteorologist.
1: Yeah.
0: Oh, wow!
1: There's
0: a mark in the Saints forward line.
1: Chill.
0: And a goal!
1: And he's got it.
0: We're so back.
1: Hey, he just knocked him over. Yeah, that was young Warwick Campbell with that goal.
0: Beautiful goal.
4: Warwick Campbell was another one that the kids wanted to see.
1: Yeah,
0: that's true, actually. We should get him back. We fed the kids pizza and then they've...
1: Is he the skinny fella?
3: Yeah, he's freaking everywhere.
4: Brayden. Is it Brayden?
1: I'm sorry.
3: I can pull the team list up. Give me a second.
0: Produce us up.
1: Alec Bidwey.
0: Go on, Alec. There's some movement through Arnhem forward line now.
3: Tag him, Andrew. Tag him. Yeah!
4: Good.
0: Wow. These mics are picking up quite a lot.
1: Yeah, definitely.
0: We're getting Soprad's commentary on the side.
4: This is a impartial radio station.
0: Yeah. She's allowed to commentate.
4: We don't have any skin in this game.
0: Yeah. She's not on air.
1: So, obviously, you guys would have collaborated and come down here to broadcast this live, like the radio and that. So
4: Deb is now the director of Catherine Radio.
1: Yep.
0: The big dog.
1: Right.
4: And I agreed, and Sop agreed, and Eliza agreed that we'd commentate.
1: Yep.
4: And then very suddenly I realised I'd have to make good of that.
1: Oh, well, that's it, mate.
0: My goodness. Is that another Saints goal? That's another goal to Saints.
1: They've got to fix it up. They haven't punched it in.
0: We need some help back up on the score desk, perhaps.
1: Yes, I will have to go back up.
0: All right. Thank you so much, Mickey.
1: Thanks for having me. Yeah.
0: Let's hope we talk to you when the Saints win afterwards.
1: I hope I sound pretty on the mic. I'm just saying.
0: You sound great.
1: Sounding
0: great.
1: No, all good. Thank you for that.
0: Thank you.
1: No worries.
0: Looking forward to your radio show.
1: No worries. All right.
0: See you, princess. Yeah. All right.
3: Thanks so much. That was so good.
0: Mickey's off to score. Who's up next? Debbie P. You want on? Sup? Shaylee?
4: Are we on?
0: Yeah.
4: Still on.
0: Should we play a song? Can we play a song?
4: How long's left of the game?
0: I think we've still got 10 minutes.
4: Let me check. I think...
0: All right, we've got 8 minutes left. You know what? We'll talk it the whole way through.
4: Should we ride it out?
3: Andrew,
0: yeah.
3: Get off the floor!
0: Oh, Sophie. That's good clearance. The Saints have really lifted in the last. Arnhem is putting the pressure on big time, though. Oh. A beautiful mark by an Arnhem player in the front line.
4: Arnhem takes a laser to the chest about 20 metres out, slightly to the far left. They're going to line up now for the kick. This could be the nail in the coffin for Saints.
0: PD is on. Let's go. If he was commentating, this is what he'd say.
4: Low, hard, straight.
0: So true. And that's what I always say.
5: So I like my... No, I'm
0: never going to make that joke. You know
5: what
0: we were saying.
5: You can take the girls out of the love muster, but you can't take the love muster out of the girls.
0: Love muster meets sport.
5: Go, Andrew!
0: Oh.
5: Okay.
0: You're not allowed to yell into the mic if you're...
4: Andrew Herman takes a mark, carries it out of bounds.
0: He's playing a stellar game.
5: And kicks it out on the full.
0: No.
5: Oh, actually, no, he didn't.
4: Spoilt by Arnhem. I think that's out by Arnhem on the full from the hand of God.
5: I say less so loud.
0: Have we got a score now that Mickey's back on the score desk?
4: Touch from my Nye house. It's going up.
0: Can I have my phone, please?
4: Cleaned up by Tex for Saints. It's now coming down the line. Arnhem drops it. They've spilt it. Aaron's on him. He's close. They're wrestling for it. It's out.
5: Aaron's really... He plays hard. He's all in.
0: And that's what... I feel like every player on the field right now...
5: All
0: I'm
5: in.
0: Sensing everyone has lifted.
4: Balls up.
5: Great
0: tap out.
5: We've
0: got an Arnhem Pros team member coming over. Would you like to come on radio?
4: A slip. Intercepted by Mildy.
0: Would you like to come on radio?
4: Mildy puts it straight down the line. It's within 20. Taken by, I believe... Taken by who? Is it Tyler?
5: 32. Oh, not 32. 18. Warwick Campbell.
4: Taken by Warwick Campbell.
0: Oh, my goodness. Saints have just gotten another goal. Are we updating?
4: But it looks like the scores may be behind.
5: I think the scores are behind.
4: It's accurate. It's not accurate. Mickey T has gone back up to the stands to do his due diligence.
5: Yeah, it hasn't updated.
0: All right. We're going to have to guess. So, did Arnhem... Arnhem haven't scored for a while. Saints have gotten two, perhaps three goals.
5: Great tap out by
0: Nyehouse.
5: So,
0: it was 53...
4: We're seeing a pendulum swing back to the Saints being in control, but it might be too little too late. It's gone high. It's spoiled. It's bouncing. It's bouncing. It's still in.
5: Oh.
4: And it's gone to ground.
0: Wow, PD, I'm loving this.
4: Ball up just inside the 20 of the Saints attacking end. If there was ever a moment, it's now.
5: Oh.
0: Oh, my goodness. This pressure from Saints is incredible.
5: Oh, that was not a well thought out
0: kick. And can I just
5: kick.
0: Say, number 17 for the Arnhem Crows, every time I watch him play, the most luscious locks of BRFL.
5: Oh, yeah.
4: This is where Arnhem's dangerous. They're on a fast switch. It's being pulled up.
5: Oh!
0: What's happened?
5: That's a free kick, Saints.
0: Oh, my goodness.
5: Not sure what for.
0: Producer Deb just wanted everyone to know. It's a nail biter. Come on down. If you are within 5 minutes of driving to Catherine Showgrounds, get down here. Free entry. Roll in. We didn't say that.
5: Yep, scores still haven't updated.
0: There's a Saints goal in the mix.
5: That's an out on the full.
0: Yeah, all right. Wow. We cannot give you a score update. Unfortunately, the app has stopped working.
5: But we're in our last 4 minutes.
0: I'm sweating.
4: Yeah, that's not an important time when people would want to know the scores.
5: I said we've got 4 minutes left. I can't do anything about the score. Do you want to run up and ask Mickey?
0: PB's sarcastic.
4: We're all going to pack up now, actually.
5: Yeah.
0: We got some movement coming to Arnhem forward line. Oh, my God, a bounce. A kick in to the circle.
5: Go, Andrew.
0: Oh.
5: Oh, you need to communicate, boys.
4: What's the listener supposed to do with that information, Eliza? A
0: okay.
4: bounce.
0: Okay. PD, take over.
5: Well, don't cut him. Oh, that... No, don't play on from that, you fool. Kick it! Sorry.
4: contested ball. It looks like it was held. They've played on anyway, and they may have just lost an opportunity to call for the free kick.
5: Yeah.
4: Arnhem switched it now. Two clean kicks. They're about 50 out now, right on the line of the 50. Number 15 from Arnhem's taking the kick, and if he's anything like his teammates, he can probably hit it from there.
5: I almost want to say it's a sure bet.
0: My God, that was number 15.
4: And he does.
0: Waylon Bulumbara for Arnhem Crows.
4: I didn't know they had that.
5: Yeah.
4: That would have made my life easier.
5: Do you have the app? You should download it.
4: No, I got a Telstra phone. I got it from Catherine Post Office.
0: That's right. Shop local, gang.
4: You can barely download maps.
5: It's what?
0: 65 to 50. We've had a live score update. It's 65 Arnhem Crows to 50. Catherine River Saints. All right, there's 15 points in it. A nail biter.
5: About a minute 40 on the clock.
0: Oh.
5: It's anyone's game. First to 100 wins. No one's at 100 yet.
0: Oh, goodness.
5: Number 8 from Arnhem, I tell you what.
4: Put that joke back in the draft.
5: No. It's not a joke. It's factual.
4: Second entry.
0: Oh.
4: Arnhem's gone wide to the wing.
5: Go on, Aaron. He's played
4: clean
5: on.
4: Clean take, but he's played it on and he might regret that.
0: Oh, goodness. A ripped jersey, perhaps. No, we're still intact. Some movement down Saints wing.
4: Number 6 from Saints. Number 8 from Saints. Aaron putting on a defensive masterclass.
0: I have to say, the Saints have loved a cross kick tonight, and I don't know that it's always worked in their favour.
5: We refer to that as a switch.
0: Switcheroo. Now we're back on the other side of Arnhem wing. Oh dear.
4: You can't say that we're on the other side of the wing when you didn't tell us which side we're on to start with.
0: Let's not fight on air. Oh, there's the final siren. Oh, win to Arnhem Crows. Woo! Go Arnhem! That's two wins tonight for Arnhem Crows.
5: Yeah. Double header.
4: Big night for Arnhem.
5: Huge night for Arnhem.
0: An incredible game, actually.
5: And the boys look stoked.
0: Yeah.
5: They absolutely. If you want to know who the best celebrators are in the BRFL, it is the Arnhem Crows men's team. They beat the Camels probably 4 or 5 rounds ago. And they were like, they were backflipping on the ground. It was incredible. It was like watching an area, like a floor gymnast routine.
0: Well, we've got the chief of Arnhem Crows cheer squad dressed in a little blue fedora with some beautiful, I assume, homemade streamers. I didn't know if I wanted to dox her on air. All right, Anita for the Arnhem Crows cheer squad. She's been doing the most all night.
5: But to wrap that up, our final score, it's 65 to 50, Arnhem Way. That is
4: I haven't been around for like half the year.
5: That's the elimination final for the men's BRFL. Congratulations, Arnhem. That's very exciting. They're stoked to be going through. Bad luck for Saints.
0: Look, their first final.
5: But huge improvement from last year. This is their second season. I would say almost a whole new team, half new team.
0: Wow.
5: There are a few changes. And they made finals.
0: Incredible.
5: And for the second year of a footy team, a fresh footy team making finals is very impressive.
0: Yeah, we had a few of the founders on with us, Cam Cossack and Mickey Markle Taylor. With us. And yeah, talking about the Saints Club. That only started last year and now they're in finals. So yeah, they put up a valiant effort against the Arnhem Crows. But yeah, that's been our first broadcast of the BRFL finals. Send us feedback of what you thought. If you liked it or if you didn't like it, we'll be back because you can't stop us.
5: Yeah, if you didn't like it, don't give us the feedback.
0: Tell
5: Just
0: us
5: kidding,
0: your favorite
5: you can give us the feedback.
0: Our fantastic new station coordinator at Catherine FM, Debbie P.
5: Producer Deb, if
0: Producer
5: you will.
0: Deb. She's done an incredible effort with this OB. the term in the biz for outdoor broadcast. I thought it was offline, actually.
4: Are we still on?
0: Yeah, we're still on. Take it away, Rick.
5: Finish us off, Ricky.
4: Do we want to sign out?
5: Yeah.
0: Sayonara.
5: Well,
4: with what? What's the sign out?
5: You've been listening to Catherine FM 101.3. You've got
0: Sportmaster,
5: PD, Sop Rad, DJ Good Times, and producer Deb, and also Slay Lee in the behind the scenes. You have been listening to us talk about the BRFL men's and women's first round of finals.
0: And next week, hopefully, we'll have the tick to do some official commentating.
4: That's big names, big games. It's Big Rivers Football League.
5: Mike.

0: shot like she has seen a ghost or something. 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Reach in my pocket, get the clutch, and she like, hold up, I'm coming. If it get tricky, then I'm busting. She said, baby, meet my little cousin Justin. 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
1: Nice to meet you.
0: Nice to meet you too.

0: When we raise you, like the hand that feeds you, be the hand that pay you, bitch.
1: You're so unfaithful. I'ma make these boys act thankful. Just like they forget that they need you. All six souls are faithful. Yeah, so we're grateful. Boy, don't forget who raised you. Don't like the hand that feeds you. All six souls are faithful.

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0: Okay.
2: We go to Nicki Beach, we went back. This is like a candy store.
0: And then the girls.
2: Yeah. You know what they say? Cause white nose.
3: They're so pretty. I'm obsessed.
4: Malibu, Bar, no, Miami, Bar.

vacation, she's a shoe tied blue sky honeymoon vacation. He's a fixer upper, skipping supper, hates an obligation. 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He's an East Coast, jeans roll, no communication. 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

0: the skies like when you were young?
1: They went on forever. When we lived in Arizona, and the skies always had little fluffy clouds in them, and they were long and clear. There were lots of stars at night. And when it would rain, they were beautiful, the most beautiful skies, as a matter of fact. The sunsets were

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Oh, the name on the door is the Angel of Golden Hill.

We'll scrape the grill and mop the floor or whatever Sal does back there and be ready for you tomorrow. Have a safe day. Come by. You'll enjoy the burgers. Here's Elvis.

0: Hello, I'm Kim Cartwright. The H5 bird flu has officially arrived in Sydney, with the city's first case confirmed in a seabird found on the northern beaches. A fox is also confirmed to have died from the strain near Melbourne. BirdLife's Sean Dooley says it's important we do everything we can to limit the disease spreading, likening it to a bushfire.
1: We're getting a couple of embers landing, and so far we've been able to snuff those embers out so that there's no chain of infection beyond that. But if there's one or two birds, there's probably more out there that have picked up the virus and might be coming in sick or even washing in dead.
0: The federal government has not committed any additional funding for aged care beds following a meeting of health ministers. Several states have been asking for extra funding to reduce pressure on overwhelmed hospital systems. Federal Health Minister Mark Butler concedes it is a growing issue. However, hard decisions have to be made.
2: I said to them again this morning, we increased the number of home care packages last year by 25%. Even with that increase, there's still more and more demand. But frankly, it is difficult for us to increase the number of packages by more than that level and essentially run into labour supply constraints.
0: Two people have been rescued alive from a hydropower plant tunnel in Nepal 9 days after a landslide triggered flooding and buried the facility beneath layers of mud. The men are being taken to hospital as crews work to free dozens more believed to be inside the tunnel. Australian geologist Arnold Dix, whose team is leading rescue efforts, has told the ABC it's a miracle.
3: Just proves that miracles happened. Like, that's the whole point. Like, that's what we've been working on. And I've been on, you know, that's 3A. That's the team I've been working with. Army have just done a magnificent job.
0: 36 Australians are still missing in the wake of the disaster. A Victorian man has been charged after police say they seized $850,000 worth of cannabis from his car. Police stopped the 48-year-old's vehicle in Yass in country New South Wales on Friday morning. They allegedly found several plastic shopping bags containing 155 individual bags of drugs weighing around 85 kilograms. Prosecutors in Romania have officially indicted influencer Andrew Tate and his brother Tristan. The pair are currently behind bars in the US while a judge decides on a request for their extradition to Britain, where they are wanted on rape charges. Romanian authorities have now indicted Andrew Tate with trafficking minors, money laundering, sex with a minor, and witness tampering. Those susceptible to hay fever are being reminded to have an action plan as we enter peak season for allergies. Asthma and allergy sufferers will be more susceptible to the condition heading into spring. Royal Australian College of GPs President Dr. Michael Wright says it's important to be prepared.
4: If you've got concerns, you know, you can take antihistamines, but there are other long-term treatments. So you can go and have a chat with your GP and work out how you can get on top of it before it gets on top of you.
0: It's time for Ferris Wheels, Dagwood Dogs and Fireworks in Adelaide. The Royal Show starts today. South Australian Police Superintendent Scott Denny says they'll be keeping showgoers safe.
5: Police have the ability to be able to warn people by using metal detectors in order to search for weapons and other prohibited items. It's fortunate that we use this legislation every year, and thankfully we do not get weapons entering the show.
0: This is Air National News. It was a moment that players and fans will never forget for Souths in last night's NRL. Terry Daniel explains.
6: Jai Arrow brought up 100 games for South Sydney in emotional scenes at the Sydney Football Stadium as the Rabbitohs forward shared a tearful embrace with good friend Cody Walker and coach Wayne Bennett. South Sydney led 20 points to 4 at half-time, and by full-time they'd secured a home final, beating the Roosters reserves 50 points to 20. Rabbitohs captain Cam Murray on 9, very happy to score the win for Jai Arrow.
7: Yeah, it's always good to win against the Roosters. I know the crowd and all our fans love it. And it's a big occasion for us today. Sellout, big celebration for Jai, so I'm glad we're able to get the job done.
6: Earlier, the Dolphins hung on to beat the Gold Coast Titans 24 points to 20 on the Gold Coast.
0: In AFL, Carlton's premiership dreams are over. Geelong crushed the Blues 107-74 at the MCG in their elimination final. The Cats will now face Fremantle Dockers in the semis. Tonight, Adelaide Crows meet Western Bulldogs in an elimination final at Adelaide Oval. Crows assistant coach Scott Burns says the players are ready for the do or die clash.
8: Yeah, it's good to have those couple of weeks off. You get that break over the wildcard round, so there's a few boys need a bit of extra training. Other boys, you probably need to pull back and freshen up. So fingers crossed. We know we're coming against a team that's fantastic with contested ball, and they've certainly got a star-studded midfield. So we've got to get it done.
0: And the Australian Opals have recorded their first win of the FIBA Women's World Cup with a 70-54 win over Puerto Rico in Berlin. Australian Independent Radio News.

0: Hello, I'm Kim Cartwright. An Australian disaster response team is now on the ground in Nepal with AFP victim identification specialists also arriving today. Nelson Scott reports from Kathmandu.
1: An Australian team comprised mostly of drone specialists touched down here in the capital overnight. The team will assist local authorities with search and rescue operations following a catastrophic glacier collapse. AFP victim identification experts will also arrive in Kathmandu today to help the relatives of the Australians still missing and collect DNA. In a positive development, two workers have been rescued alive after being trapped for 9 days in hydropower tunnels. Bystanders cheered as Nepali authorities pulled the men out of the facility. Hundreds of other employees remain missing across various plants. Nelson Scott, Kathmandu.
0: The Queensland Premier has met with the US Vice President in Washington, seeking to convince the leader to visit the Sunshine State. David Crisafulli spoke with JD Vance about Queensland's critical minerals, leveraging Washington's push to strengthen its commercial and defence sectors. The Premier invited the Vice President to visit Queensland when Australia hosts the next Quad Summit. Two teenage girls have been charged after an alleged stabbing outside a school in Sydney's West. The 17-year-old girl was hospitalised in a serious condition with multiple stab wounds after a brawl in Blacktown yesterday afternoon. Following inquiries, police arrested two girls aged 15 and 17. The older teen charged with wound with intent to cause grievous bodily harm. North Queensland grazier Darryl Young has been found guilty of murdering his three neighbours. The victims were shot dead at the front gate of his farm in Bogie in 2022. The decision was handed down after more than 14 hours of deliberation, bringing a four-week murder trial to an end. The H5 bird flu continues to spread in Victoria, with a fox confirmed to have died from the strain at Torquay. The virus is also suspected to have killed a dolphin at Lawn. Three people have been charged with almost 100 drug trafficking offences in Brisbane South. Police pulled over a female driver in Holland Park earlier this week, leading to a search warrant at South Brisbane, where various illicit drugs were seized. Two women, aged 38 and 50, were charged with a combined 82 drug-related offences. Meantime, a 36-year-old male driver was yesterday caught speeding in Sunnybank Hills and possessing drugs. He's facing 12 charges and is scheduled to appear in court on Monday. Australia's housing affordability has slumped to its lowest ever level, according to two new sets of data. Both REA Group and the Housing Industry Association's affordability indicators slipped in the June quarter. Some of the biggest hits were to prospective buyers in smaller capitals, while Sydney remains the nation's least affordable city. One of Queensland's biggest art and cultural celebrations is back, with Brisbane Festival officially launching its 2026 program. The month-long celebration offers more than 700 performances and includes the highly popular River Fire Spectacular. Artistic director Ebony Bott says there's a wide variety of events, from sunrise dance parties to Fijian acrobatics, an AFLW game, and everything in between.
2: I can tell you that when you program something and then you see audiences responding, it just fills you joy that you go, something is hitting the spot, which is fantastic. Just the interest, the curiosity, the generosity, it's really special.
0: This is AIR National News. It was the end of the line for Carlton's AFL season last night at the MCG, Terry Daniel reports.
3: Geelong has ended Carlton's season 14-23-107 to 11-8-74. The Cats missed a number of opportunities to blow the margin out in the second half, but settled for the 33-point win in the end. Geelong will head to Perth to take on the Fremantle Dockers. Geelong's midfielder Bailey Smith already preparing for next week on Fox Footy.
4: He'll only be better the next run, and I think it's Freo, so ready for that. And they'll obviously bounce back after a disappointing outing, so watch that. And yeah, hopefully we can go over there and put them away, but you never know, so it'll be hard.
0: Newly appointed Maroons coach Darius Boyd says Billy Slater has left the squad in a great place. One of Origin's greatest try scorers is no stranger to coaching, enjoying recent success with the Queensland under-19 side. When it comes to the Maroons, Boyd says there's no need to reinvent the wheel.
5: You know, it's not broken, so don't fix it. It's about putting my spin on it. Have those conversations with a lot of those key people in my life that have the best interest for Queensland to make sure that myself and the squad, you know, continue on that legacy and do Queensland and the state proud.
0: In NRL last night, the South Sydney Rabbitohs secured a home final, beating Sydney Roosters 50-20 at Sydney's football stadium. Earlier, the Dolphins narrowly defeated the Gold Coast Titans 24-20 on the Gold Coast. In the NBL Blitz, Melbourne United defeated Perth Wildcats by 15 points. The Sydney Kings too good for New Zealand Breakers. Australian Independent Radio News.

0: Hello, I'm Kim Cartwright. Families are being warned to expect higher prices for produce as farm workers from overseas struggle to get visas. The so-called go slow is affecting skilled ag workers as well as working holiday makers. Shadow Federal Agriculture Minister Darren Chester says the pause is hurting.
1: Australian families are already experiencing a cost of living crisis, and now this uncertainty for Australian farmers is adding to their own risks at a time when they were already under pressure due to the fuel and fertiliser prices. Now, farmers weren't consulted about the decision to go slow on visa applications, and I don't think the government understands the full impacts.
0: Toxic mushroom cook Erin Patterson's lawyers claim a juror or jury keeper leaked information to the media, claiming one of the jurors was allowed to watch a Carlton-Collingwood game during the trial last year. 51-year-old Patterson returned to court yesterday to challenge her life sentence for fatally poisoning three relatives at a family lunch. If her appeal succeeds, the court could overturn her convictions, order a new trial, or acquit her completely. The Coalition and One Nation are both expected to fight Labor's social media regulations to be unveiled next week on the grounds of free speech. The Prime Minister is due to outline a digital duty of care, which would give Australians the right to opt out of social media algorithms. Tech entrepreneurs have also voiced opposition to the reforms. WA is no longer the most affordable state in Australia, according to a new report. RealEstate.com's housing affordability report shows WA's rapid growth in prices means Victoria is now becoming a more affordable place to buy a home. Economist Luke Redman says a WA household earning $130,000 a year could only afford 10% of the homes sold in the 2026 financial year.
2: It's still the second most affordable state in the country because of the relatively higher incomes that occur in the state, which have kind of offset partially the really strong price growth that you've seen in Western Australia recently. It's been driven by an increase in demand.
0: A teenage girl is due in court today, one of two charged over the alleged stabbing in Sydney's West. A 17-year-old girl was hospitalised in a serious condition with multiple stab wounds after a brawl outside a Blacktown school yesterday. Two girls aged 15 and 17 have been charged with affray. The older teen will also face a charge of wounding with intent to cause grievous bodily harm. A man is in custody and two people are injured after a police chase through Perth's northern suburbs. The pursuit ended about 2:30 yesterday afternoon in Doubleview when a utility crashed into a bus at the intersection of Huntress and Scarborough Beach Roads. Witnesses say a man was tasered and arrested after he got out of the utility. A man in his 30s was injured in the incident and a woman in her 30s, a passenger on the bus, has required hospital treatment. A dairy producer from Kajua in Victoria's northeast has been named Footy's favourite farmer for 2026. Elise Hill has been nominated for going above and beyond for her local club in the Upper Murray. She says socialising is important.
3: Because farming can be quite lonely at times. Sometimes you only get out of things what you put into them. So why not be involved in any way you can, even if it's just going along to training night and having a chat with a few of the people there, your neighbours, friends, whoever.
0: This is AIR National News. It was a moment that players and fans will never forget for Souths in last night's NRL. Terry Daniel explains.
4: Jai Arrow brought up 100 games for South Sydney in emotional scenes at the Sydney Football Stadium as the Rabbitohs forward shared a tearful embrace with good friend Cody Walker and coach Wayne Bennett. South Sydney led 20 points to 4 at half-time, and by full-time they'd secured a home final, beating the Roosters reserves 50 points to 20. Rabbitohs captain Cam Murray on 9, very happy to score the win for Jai Arrow.
5: Yeah, it's always good to win against the Roosters. I know the crowd and all our fans love it. And it's a big occasion for us today. Sellout, big celebration for Jai, so I'm glad we're able to get the job done.
4: Earlier, the Dolphins hung on to beat the Gold Coast Titans 24 points to 20 on the Gold Coast.
0: In AFL, Carlton's premiership dreams are over. Geelong crushed the Blues 107-74 at the MCG in their elimination final. The Cats will now face Fremantle Dockers in the semis. Tonight, Adelaide Crows meet Western Bulldogs in an elimination final at Adelaide Oval. Crows assistant coach Scott Burns says the players are ready for the do-or-die clash.
6: Yeah, it's good to have those couple of weeks off. You get that break over the wildcard round, so there's a few boys that need a bit of extra training. Other boys, you probably need to pull back and freshen up. So fingers crossed. We know we're coming against a team that's fantastic with contested ball, and they've certainly got a star-studded midfield. So we've got to get it done.
0: And the Australian Opals have recorded their first win of the FIBA Women's World Cup with a 70-54 win over Puerto Rico in Berlin. Australian Independent Radio News.

0: Hello, I'm Kim Cartwright. Australian victim identification specialists will arrive in Nepal today, 10 days after catastrophic floods. The AFP officers will collect DNA samples from the families of missing Australians and work to bring their loved ones home. A team of Australian drone experts has also landed in Kathmandu overnight to assist with rescue efforts. Experts say it's up to all of us to do all we can to prevent the spread of bird flu as case numbers continue to grow. Vaccination programs are underway to protect the country's most vulnerable species against the H5 strain. The vaccine requires two doses to be administered weeks apart, making it difficult to treat wild animals. BirdLife Australia's Sean Dooley says it's still an important tool in protecting certain species.
1: Vaccines aren't going to be the answer, but they can be vital in protecting really precious small populations of critically endangered birds or special birds. But it's going to be impossible to catch wild birds twice.
0: Retired cricketer Will Pukowski has reached a landmark financial settlement with both Cricket Australia and Cricket Victoria after suffering a series of concussions which ended his career. The former gun Victorian batter has secured a confidential payout deal for the brain trauma he suffered before retiring last year. The move sets a precedent that could see a wave of other cases across sporting codes as well as in schools. Tech entrepreneurs are warning government plans to force social media platforms to remove algorithms would be disastrous for Australian online businesses. The federal government is due to outline its digital duty of care, which will require platforms to allow Australians to opt out of algorithms in a bid to reduce exposure to harmful content. New data indicates national housing affordability has fallen to its lowest levels on record. REA Group's annual affordability report found a median income household could purchase just 12% of the properties sold last financial year. Economist Luke Redman says wage growth hasn't kept up with the market.
2: And that's a long-term structural issue that we see nationally. New South Wales in particular is quite constrained with that. As we know, Sydney property prices are quite high and elevated, even though they've come down quite recently, particularly in the more expensive suburbs. But even over the last financial year, that was a really high level.
0: A total fire ban has been declared across Greater Sydney today, with the mercury tipped to cross 30 degrees. Extreme fire conditions are forecast for the region, and a number of hazard reduction burns that were planned for today have been cancelled. Rural Fire Service Commissioner Trent Curtin says several other areas of the state will also be on alert.
3: At a high fire danger, including Illawarra and Shoalhaven, through the Greater Hunter, the North Coast, New England and Northern Slopes. So we want people to take care today and make sure they don't introduce any fire into the landscape and look after themselves and prepare for potential fire danger today.
0: High-profile Lindsay Clancy triple murder trial in the United States has been declared a mistrial after a Massachusetts jury failed to reach a unanimous verdict. Ms. Clancy was charged with three counts of first-degree murder in the deaths of her three children, with her lawyer arguing she was suffering from postpartum psychosis and could not be held criminally liable. This is AIR National News. First up, tennis. The action continues at Flushing Meadows as AIR Sports Paul Walsh reports.
4: Day six at the Billie Jean King Tennis Centre will see players battling it out for places in the fourth round. Women's third seed Jessica Pegula booked her place with a three-set win over Leila Fernandez from Canada, as did men's number two seed Carlos Alcaraz, who was too good for Wu Zhibing from China, while Arina Sabalenka and Marta Kostyuk were also straight sets winners. Still to come in the evening session, the much-anticipated return of the Williams sisters to Arthur Ashe Stadium, where they secured the women's doubles titles in 1999 and 2009. That will be followed by the clash between the men's number 8 seed Ben Shelton and Canada's Denis Shapovalov. Paul Walsh for AIR Sport.
0: In AFL, Geelong have ended Carlton's miracle season with a 14-23-107-11-8-74 win at the MCG. Blues coach Josh Fraser says after a tough year, they'll be striving for better next year.
5: We certainly don't want to be a club that lives in mediocrity. So again, acknowledgement of the work that's been put in. The players deserve a lot of credit. So do our staff and our coaching group. But we don't want to be a club that is satisfied with finishing 8th.
0: To NRL, Jai Arrow celebrated his 100th game for South Sydney Rabbitohs with an emphatic 50-20 win over the Roosters. It secured the Rabbitohs a home final. Earlier, the Dolphins narrowly defeated Gold Coast Titans 24-20. Australian Independent Radio News.